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When my body is wrecked with pain,

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In the oath. 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We're getting ready to go there. We're getting ready to tap that place.

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You are a praise. You are a giving glory. Give him glory. He still deserves the praise. He still deserves our praise.

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I feel that tonight. 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Everything. Everything is all right. In the overflow. The shadow of the Lord. In the overflow. 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Thank you, Jesus.

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Somebody say, yeah.

But one thing I do know is that I came tonight because I need you. And you need me. Because we're all a part of God's army. And how many know this tonight? I believe this, that it is the will of God that every need that you have, it be supplied. Oh, how many of y'all feel that? Turn around and touch three people around you. Don't be scared. Because they may be looking like they don't want to have church, but they praying. Tell them, I need you. I need you. You need me. Don't be acting funny. Because I may be your next miracle. Your breakthrough may be in me. You might be sitting next to your divine connection. Don't act like you don't want to talk to me now. Woo! Dr. Penn. Oh, somebody just lift your hands up. Just lift your hands up. Ah, God comes up. Jesus.

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We're all a part of God's will. It is His will. Not some of your needs. Every last one of them. And they're going to be. You are important to the Lord.

0: Let's get him while we got him, all right?
1: This is a song I should have got.

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We bless your name.

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1: To move mountains.

0: Now, here's a warning. It's hard for me to sing this song to remain calm and cool. And I have a few versions that I do depending on the crowd. But your pastor, Pastor Joel, said, hey man, I listen to this when I work out and I want the turn-up version. So this is a disclaimer. We're about to get a little wild. Go ahead and get your room. We're going to praise our way-making God. Are you ready? Let's do it.
1: Don't touch that dial.
2: Mercy that is available tonight.

you actually don't have a relationship or fellowship with God, I just want you to know in Acts chapter 2:38, the Bible says the Pentecost had fully come and they were gathered together in one place. Then the Apostle Peter stood up and said, "Repent and be baptized in the name of Jesus Christ for the forgiveness and the release from your sins." And I know some of you are here, you love gospel music, but your pride and your ego has been keeping you away from the relationship and the fellowship with God. And you desire that, but your pride is keeping you away. I want you to know the time to hang around chickens is up. It is time to fly with eagles. The Bible says, "They that wait upon

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They shall mount up with wings like eagles. They shall run and never get weary. They shall walk and not faint. I want you today to just think about it. You've been around the crowd for too long. And most of you are even getting lost in the crowd. What will it benefit you to gain everything in the world but lose yourself?

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It's only those that are humble. The Bible says, humble yourself by the side of the Lord, and He will lift you up. If you want to be lifted up tonight, I want you to lift up your hand, because He will lift you up.

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And I believe God is able to change your life tonight. Turn you around. Come on, choir. 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

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Waves are radiating at high speed from gate to gate, door to door, room to room, stereo to stereo, speaker to speaker, from that station radio gold or that dial 90.5, where the difference is obviously crystal clear.

0: Fellow Ghanaians, my countrymen and women, Ghana de Shimamba, and I no pay dear, Eli Lema Sabatanin, Eye Sekutu Sebam, Eye fire here, or se fire there. No about two cram, I say, Devain, mo pay. I was here, ha, eh, gold, Sikako Kofi. I ebi okron echi report eye enum 90.5 FM. 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
1: a father who act in heaven thy will be thy name thy kingdom come thy will be done on earth as it is in heaven give us these days our daily bread and forgive us our trespasses as we forgive those who trespass against us on any assembly you make me cry rap or am
2: I rap or
1: invitation that ever is evil may die in the kingdom the power is your glory amen.
0: Abu Usia adi ni de adding enso be ni den adding pa enti na se ono so de pa bo bia dwe de no epon no e de amai otumfo se du to to sumire nana onkwa so na no payo myane tie se KNUST wo mu 70 feet anniversary nana na o wasie ebi nana yenkoi
2: your teacher no o chee poetry na ye poetry ya bon chance dani ikumu
3: yo
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0: 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challenging her removal from office by the state. Tasemno ekoye. 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Wansaka eye. Daily Graphic Katana. Ewaha. Justice Tokonu. Loses case. At ECOWAS. Ai. The law. Is the law? Is the law? Oh, Munkai. Most of them we are moving a few.
4: No matter how many noises are made, the law is the law. No matter how many noises are made, the law is the law.
0: Yo, auntie, and I said, I'm Safina. The law is the law. Aye. And I am a speaker, so the be asked no. The law is the law. Is the law. Aye. Auntie, sign something in Anno. Onsaka krata aye friend Daily Graphica ni nyina ewu mu ewo eha ene anopai na ukopie mu ewo mrachebedu afie soso a edifa sansem

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0: It's never too late. How does the House of Oak people say it?
1: Never say
0: that until the bones are rotting.

0: there was a time when we think some dreams have to be pursued at a particular time. A particular time in your age, in your life. That you have to be a certain age to pursue certain dreams. Now, I want you to take a moment and check the German coach. At what time he started coaching? At what age he started coaching? Because everybody thinks, coach, dear, you have to have some small experience and go through. No. Go and check at what age he started coaching. It is never too early. It is never too late. But there are some dreams that when the sun sets on it, the sun has set on that dream. You are 40, say you are now coming to pursue, what do they call it, professional football career. Please, don't kill yourself. There are some dreams that the sun will set on. Doesn't mean that you can still not work within the football arena. You can, but perhaps the sun has set on the dream of being a professional footballer. Anyway, some people will be telling me that, you know, a number of people who are 40 years who are now shining in football. I don't know. But what I know is that to start at 40 is a difficult task because of the physical demands of football. So there are some dreams that the sun will set on. There are some that you can pursue at any age you want. So, depending on what choices you make. This is a Gold Morning Conversation on Radio Gold 90.5 FM. This morning, we are live on YouTube, Radio Gold 905 FM. Radio Gold 905 FM. We are live on YouTube this morning. And I think Meshaw commented them already there. And a good morning to Jed Morgan and a few of you who are watching us.
1: Can I get some bobo? No, be every Rasta man where he be bobo. What I go hustle do, sometimes you go take him cocoa. See Abochi, he dey work on the lotto. These twins know they beg or they cut photo. Be like say hard work still be the mamoto. God dey your side and ya fe bonoko. Hana me wey, they no go fit do you for.

Very early in the morning, we dey hit the road in search of money. As you dey drive, some go be walking. See, she loves recording, I love performing, he loves his farming. Every day we're learning, we're still exploring, is the prize rewarding?

0: And why not? Why not? Why would you believe you can't make it?
1: Whatever be your hustle, make you no lose, girl. You go make up. You go hard, you go hard. Oh.
0: A reminder once again, it's a Gold Morning Conversation. I am Senna Numbo.
1: You know,
0: yes, as SM told you.
1: If you know, lose guys,
0: when he took you to the newspaper every segment,
1: go hard, oh, he go hard, oh,
0: Abnes will share with you the weather forecast.
1: Okay.
0: We are with you from now till 10 a.m. We'll hand over for the mid morning show. YouTube social media is produced by Alaska B. Our social media broadcast are handled by Alaska B. Thank you very much for choosing us this morning. Show produced by Eric Boateng and Patrick Asford-Wade. You've met SM already. You meet Nancy, and then you meet Adam.

some dreams can be very expensive. Very, very expensive. It costs you money. You have to save for it. You have to go through training. You have to do a lot of things to get to where you really want to get to. Yeah, that's why I say some dreams can be very, very expensive. And one of them is a training in IT. I've seen a few friends who tried to go through a training in any course in IT. It can be coding, artificial intelligence, cybersecurity. Artificial intelligence, cybersecurity, costs you tons of money to go through those kind of training. Just to get the basic understanding of what those two means and what they require. Alone costs you a lot. Then there's coding. Then among others. Well, the government of Ghana has decided to make it easier for you. They want to raise 1 million coders. And that is why they are doing the 1 million coders program. It's the government of Ghana's initiative to train 1 million Ghanaians in coding. That's not all. Artificial intelligence, cybersecurity, and digital skills. And on Monday, the 11th of May, it went nationwide with over 130 learning centers opening across all 16 regions of Ghana. Over 90,000 Ghanaians applied in just 48 hours. That tells you everything about the demand. The program is free and it is open to everyone. 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And register today. For further assistance, the numbers to call and inquiries, call 0303-983-919 or 0303-983-914. 1 million coders, 1 Ghana. The future starts here. And of course, your eyes are important. 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We have technology. It's up to modern standards. 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As a DVLA accredited examination center, also trust them for accurate and reliable assessments. So for the purpose of acquiring a driving license, you need to do an eye examination. 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
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And finally, if you are chatting with someone who says they work with the National Lottery Authority, and they have a group that, no. Management of the National Lottery Authority says, hold on. And they want to tell you not to indulge that person. That person is a fraudster. Anybody who sends messages on Facebook, WhatsApp, or other social media platforms in the name of the NLA or impersonate NLA officials promising link winning lotto numbers and listening for a fee is a fraudster. So do not indulge them. NLA does not give out link winning numbers and has not asked anyone or group of people to register people for a fee in exchange for lotto numbers. Their games are purely games of chance, so just play and win. NLA will not be held liable for any losses arising from indulging these fraudsters. Stay alert from scam and play responsibly. For further inquiries, contact NLA's customer service helplines. The numbers to call 0266-087-966 or 0266-087-946. NLA, development through games. Of course, we'll get to the weather shortly. After which, we'll do our morning call segment.

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1: Morning, Sena.
0: Before Nancy takes the seat and helps us with the weather so that I don't forget.
1: Oh, okay.
0: The last time we were having the discussion on the Kenophoria tamata acid applies in the animal rights practice, law practice. One of the things that I forgot to ask is whether you can transpose the practice of animal rights law on the law currently. So, since this one, let's assume that this is animal rights law, and Kenophoriata is the one who has gone. I don't want to call him any animal. I want to be careful.
1: Yeah,
0: is a three animal that has gone to chop something bee and has run away. Yeah. So in this case, when you do an analysis, who is the owner that you hold accountable?
1: Oh, we said it is our far no man require minister. I don't know who be holding accountable. Okay. And I say, be a one more, no more, a buy more, more fun, I say, minister.
0: Okay. So, in animal rights law, who would have gone? Is it Leonardo or the guy or the party?
1: The any anti a war, a more, emremuno, and cardia, nabuano.
0: Okay.
1: So, what I say?
0: So, that's the MPP.
1: Okay. Who translated their back and for Yatadi Mudia, and say, the MPP and then the president.
0: Okay.
1: And do be near two. But I'm more than idea. You can't see God.
0: Okay.
1: You can't see God.
0: Okay.
1: They're not born on now.
0: Okay. Okay. I see. Very interesting. So, in animal rights law, by now, you would have dragged MPP and
1: the president. The former president, sorry.
0: Oh, okay. The former president before.
1: Yeah.
0: Oh, to answer questions on behalf of.
1: Yeah.
0: Okay.
1: So, what do you also want?
0: Yeah. No, but most of the time they refuse to go. Nancy, good morning.
2: Good morning.
0: Yes, yes. Sorry, we're just taking some clarification.
1: It
0: looks simple and straightforward.
1: Yeah.
2: You were asking where Tokon will go next. Obey to me, I want to be from Bramo.
1: The B. I just said, or the Kobe B. Kakrans and a bit me drill.
0: Okay.
1: Yeah, enough for us. Who
3: are jurisdiction in the human matters?
1: Oh, yes, said your mama war Accra Circuit Court.
2: They can run the court, case, and then they will see that now its value must, like, now it is a more
1: community.
2: Then they can refer it to them.
3: Okay. I get it.
0: So they haven't gotten, oh, they're going to get to that stage.
1: Say, more some maybe we say.
0: Hello, good morning.
3: Good morning, sir.
0: How are you?
3: I'm okay. I have a friend who wants to become an animal rights lawyer.
1: Any old you up
3: which school? Is there school that trains lawyers for that?
1: Is
3: it apprenticeship? Is it through apprenticeship or
1: this?
3: Is it an academic discourse community dedicated?
2: Is the only one.
0: Okay. So the person has to come and see.
1: Yes.
0: Okay, like the olden days, how they used to train lawyers.
1: Lawyers.
0: How Nanado became
1: a lawyer.
0: Is that not how he? You didn't go to law school. Was it called to any?
2: So like we are training Ruth.
0: Ruth, yeah.
2: So you will be following me.
1: Yeah.
2: Up and up.
1: No,
2: by the time I say, I am a journalist, I am a. She is going to school.
0: So she is different from.
2: Like Gava.
0: Yes. You see, that's why. So she is like the normal. The process you go through to become a lawyer.
1: All
2: right, so in the early hours of this morning, mostly cloudy weather is anticipated for most parts of the country amidst misty and foggy conditions over the coast, forest, and mountainous areas. As the day progresses, mostly sunny conditions will prevail across the country, with the likelihood of slight to moderate rain over a few areas of the slightly north of the coastline and the inland areas from late afternoon into the evening hours. So this morning, We all are supposed to be experiencing a partly cloudy weather. In the afternoon, Hokofori, Akimoda, Koutafo, Ketekashibo, Gatanga, Nalerugu should expect a 40% chance of thunderstorm or rain activity. And then there is a 40% chance of rain predicted for Takwa. The rest of the country in the afternoon should expect sunny periods. Later on in the evening, Kumasi, Obuasi, Ketekashi, Yendi, Tamale, 40% chance of thunderstorm or rain activity. The rest of the country for the evening would have a partly cloudy weather. So that is the weather. It means for us in Accra, we are supposed to have a cloudy weather this morning, sunny intervals in the afternoon, and a cloudy weather again for the evening. Now, I'm looking at Duduwa to Medina this morning, and that should take you 1 hour, 25 minutes if you are moving now. Adenta Barrier, and then just before Botre Junction, those are the two points that you meet traffic, but it's a fast-moving one. Now, Kaswa to Kanishi, you are doing almost 2 hours. Just after Tuba Junction, around the, is it Perryman Hotel, there's traffic. Then you get to Old Botiano Junction, that's just before the West Hills Mall. There's traffic there. Then after the West Hills Mall, so you take the SCC traffic light all the way. There's traffic through Atala to Old Barrier. There's traffic. It's a slow-moving one. You do Tetegu Weja traffic. Minshku Makati to Malam Junction, another traffic. And then you'd... you are free from Malam Junction all the way. Odoko is now building up. But when you get to Dansuman Junction, that's Hansonic Junction, you meet a fast-moving traffic there. Then from there to Kanishin, you are good to go. Because I noticed First Light is also now building up. So you take note of that. And get to Kanishin. I hear the filth condition in Kanishin Market is not at all. Filth has engulfed the whole market. Somebody says that the filth is competing with the products that they are selling, and then the market women and then the trotro drivers in the market. I don't know what is causing that, but that's where we sell food stuff.
0: Unbelievable.
2: That's what we said, sell food stuff. That eventually will get into our port.
3: Can you imagine?
2: And so, if we are there and filth is competing with the with the stuff we are selling in the market, then it should be of concern to all of us. I don't know how long we are going to talk about filth in Kanishi Market.
1: Not even Kanishi Nkwa, we
2: are somewhere. But
1: on market, you know, Kesiano. BS, you know, it's a room with the accommodation inside. But be a casting if you know. Ah, but Connie, you have one say, you know,
3: you will see fish sellers selling fish near refuse dump.
1: Yes,
3: flies from the refuse settling on the fish. And some of those fish, when you buy and take home, it's not all that you boil or put in soup, or some are used raw in stew, like ground pepper.
1: Yeah,
3: you put some of those fish in the pepper and eat. You know what that means? The fish is contaminated right from the market.
2: Oh, African gems don't kill.
3: Okay. they'll make you sick. It's an eyesore.
2: So, I don't know how long we'll go.
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2: To talk about filth in Kanishi Market. But it should be of concern to all of us. You would stay in East Ligon or where and think that, oh, it is far from you. But you don't know. You buy foodstuff from, like in your neighborhood. You don't know where the person selling in your neighborhood is getting her stuff from. Do you get? Even the restaurant you're going to buy your lunch from, you don't know where they are buying their stuff from. And so we should be worried. Every time we have to talk about Kanishi Market and the filth. Why?
0: Why is it not a giving?
2: Why?
0: No, is it not a giving that places like that will produce huge of filth that needs to be managed.
2: Yes. And so you see people carrying, what do you call, booklets of tickets every day. They are coming. Five cities, 10 cities, 20 cities. They are taking from the market women. There is a whole management. There's a whole management for the market. Something happens in that market right now. You see management of Kaneshi Market coming out to come and speak about it. But when it comes to keeping the place neat and ensuring that the environment is that of the market, we don't see management. We don't see management. But let them say something happens right now and there is some money that must go to market people right now. You see management coming.
0: So you find them.
2: You see management coming.
0: When there is money, it must be managed. So that's where
2: so when you come and arises. Take the monies from the market women, what do you use it for? Because I don't see any new structure being put up in Kaneshi Market.
3: It's true.
2: I don't see any new developments in Kaneshi Market. So the everyday money that you take from the traders, what is it for? You ask the market women, and they are not paying attention to the field because they feel that they have paid money to somebody who is supposed to be responsible for somebody else's job. Do you get it?
0: Yeah.
2: And so they just come and then they display their way. So the question is, who is responsible for that, ensuring that the field in the market is not there? Who is responsible? Is it the market women? Is it the management of the market? Or who?
0: Did you say these markets have managers?
2: They have managers.
0: Somebody runs
2: this market. If I don't know, I know Kaneshi Market has a management. I know because back in the newsroom, when something happens in Kaneshi Market, we speak to their managers. They even have PRO. I don't know about Mala Market and the rest of the market, but Kaneshi Market, I am so sure that they have management. They do. I remember. They do.
0: But these are areas of trade.
3: Yeah.
0: These are business people.
2: Yes.
0: So the idea of maybe, I don't know what they take the monies for. The monies they take from them every day, what is supposed to go into. So I'm thinking that it should be easier to contract somebody to be responsible for collecting that every evening.
3: I believe it's the assembly that is responsible for that. Those collecting the money,
0: it goes to the assembly.
3: Exactly, that's my suspicion. It's supposed to happen under the assembly.
0: They need to decentralize.
3: So there ought to have been a plan for getting rid of the refuse regularly.
0: Yeah, every night.
3: It's an eyesore.
0: Every night, the issue move.
3: Yeah.
0: Sometimes in the morning. Yeah.
3: Walking by the stench alone is
0: problematic.
3: And what worries me is that the Kaneshi case, right in front of the market, you have a huge police station there. I'm telling you.
2: They are not responsible for the police alone.
3: If this station right now, if... on the Weja Road, we are having a situation of Aboboya trucks conveying refuse, you know, creating a mess on the lane. Sometimes when you are in a car, there's stench. Assuming you have a similar development in front of Radio Good, you have Aboboyas parking there, carrying refuse and things, making this place like their transition zone. They come and park here and then transfer things and go. Will you allow it?
0: No.
3: Exactly. So, it's not. It may not be on your land. Because of what you stand for as a station, you don't allow that to happen there. And you do what it takes to ensure that doesn't happen. Can the police station do the same thing? Because they can see it. From the station, you can see the filth. You can see the baller, the stench. And they are quiet. It may not be their responsibility, but they can do something about it. They can compel the assembly to be proactive in getting rid of the refuse in the market. That's the point.
1: When you say, police officer beat me, and we say, what day? Emura bola air to form. On country obeja
0: omo akofi. It is not.
1: Any the duty, no any responsibility.
0: That is not his
3: duty. Sir, can you fight in the presence of a police officer?
0: Yes, people have done that.
1: In this country.
0: I have no idea. I remember there was this friend of mine that I went to school with.
1: Yeah.
0: She was serving in the police service while I was going to school in the evening.
1: Okay.
0: So in the evenings, one evening we're passing by and there was this serious chaotic scene. She was even wearing the what do you call it?
3: The
0: trousers.
3: Okay, yeah.
0: Yes, and then the boots.
3: Okay.
0: But I changed the top.
3: Okay.
0: Then we said, madam, do something. She said she's not on duty.
1: Hey,
0: look at this. Said, if I go and do something right now, and something happens, they will tell me that who sent you. You ask me who sent you.
3: So if you are a nurse and you come across a woman giving birth on the street on the floor, and she's running into complications, you don't reason about it.
0: So she can decide to do something about it or not do something about it.
3: It's discretionary.
0: But in that moment, she is not on duty there.
2: She takes responsibility.
0: Yes,
3: I see.
0: Yeah.
1: In the police officer, anyone who said, oh, growing up, when the ball, I cry, see, police station in Chenkura now.
0: Anyone who's not on duty.

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3: No,
2: matu transport.
3: Not
1: allowed. 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
4: Hello, good morning. 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
1: enkawo. Enkawo.
2: Kobi Uba.
4: Yes, I was. Me pa ucho. Once I went in at him, I am a catch a BBC. You hear a military man or street, or you hear military men who crew because a military man who crew not a moya, sir, and Yamasi and Sam Fata. You made the supremo. What I say, maybe it is a Madina to a brief as a Madina to him, sir, maybe that back on you. Road in and sell, baby, maybe in road and I say it is from a not a good call 15 Syria. I mean, it doesn't sound. Oh, it doesn't sound. Maybe be your whole man. I say, Ashana, yes, our first was rude, yeah, my brother, can I? I quite and yet, but at least, move back to my son, Mushe, and Nippon, and then it's really going for, say, it's really going, I would discuss for, but Mushe, around, say, Uncle Four Moti, and the Juma Ben Muye, almost come with me out for this, sir. But Mamma, yes, I hear the PC can get talk, half of the PC can get talk, half of Frontina Mutu, too, by this, Musa.
1: Mpacho
2: me dasi. Yes, yes. Kwa biba, 12 series, kwa 15 diye. Hello, good morning.
5: Mine, nyani atungi, enka mwina.
2: Enka onso, Queen of the Airways.
5: Mine, abema.
2: Ewi biya boko.
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2: Mm-hmm.
5: Once I did it last year, I was for LOD soppy.
2: Aye.
5: Ya company, ma, penny, bianiwa, or take it decision. And now, your question, ma, Bunkatamato constituency, baby Zion Bridge, Saka or Hoko at Yama, Omuji Society, and now, 10 city, and I'm charging.
2: Hey!
5: Mina me catch you, and now you see a Finiani Kofakano. 10 city, and now Omuji.
2: 6 cities to go 10 cities.
5: From 6 cities to 10 cities. Number 2, almost almost 5 cities, 50% of the Pashama, and now almost 8 cities. Almost a final any. And to me, beside your penny for say, oh, wait, now what dear Maria Kosuka. 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
2: ye na se pa Joseph Bukari ni pe ai en wo deputy ni deputy ni ma me no ho dokas
1: Hey, but on won't mean can you answer no?
2: The unti mean can do kasa sem.
1: Very close to Mike, na dan for her.
2: Do kasa for Jovi, unti mean can. 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Why? 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
1: Eh, ade, asha ma for mu shela na champion.
6: Ya wapa.
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1: Ye jo so.
6: Ya go for o shira mo mo mo go ban. 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
2: Yes, sir.
6: Yes, my opportunity, dear. Who see a captain Joshua Hamidua Kamba? On it, Nana and Pim. Who shall man watch our mamma?
2: You, Yati.
6: Offer,
2: yes, sir.
6: And a very young couple in Shram of Papa. Never be caught to a groomer. I was say. Pretty full to one among Ghana for a year is a trap. Of a Ghana need a goodly hour near home. Then say me a second, I am a type of family in my very much. The postacre, first no more dear 72, as I'm at 17. A woman, second follow to all of them past 20. And you put out Musa the Astama. Almost I.

0: Yo, ya da se pa. 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
1: No matu. 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
0: Ah, e fa afro pa amen fro. 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
0: 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Hello, good morning.
2: Yes.
0: Yes, Collins.
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0: 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Fa che mi why?
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1: Erase. Hello, good morning. No. Oh.
0: What do you mean you're not so?
1: Hello, good morning.
3: Good morning, Mamaga.
1: Abolo.
3: Yes, sir. Your greeting is Lawyer Zuma, Director of Port, and I carry my coffee in the network, TDC boss, and around the Abbey, Namo Diamaka. Greeting is no. About road, Mamaga, chef, go him. Maybe I'm sorry, I just said before. I said, maybe video be a meal of Pokwasi. Don't she best send them? What Panama Boma Mutti for Moody best any police for now? Namudi ascend them. Pokwasi, Echo Circle, AC City. Pokwasi, Echo Chimota, A5 City. Akra eye 7 city. 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a station dear no matter and she's a move the mumpe and she's a price because mostly no more advice is a as an is a cash now can encourage you and no more charge you more but most of the station when you go to the se cash o tu kakra na mu so ma increase o mu se be ni le debia mi bisa transform minister o wa bukari ni pese den emrani ska se emrani ka se ya police for kwati mi jina ona ma increase 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
0: yes sir
3: lord Gaddafi
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3: I'm back in town
0: you are back in town from the other side
3: yes
0: now
3: sm where
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1: ye dasin
0: yo
3: bye bye
0: bye lord Gaddafi be dasin tinan so be fa ni twa to ho na
1: okay
0: emre ni tinan
1: hello good morning
4: mama how are you doing
1: I'm fine even
4: you see it's really sad and I'll plead with what transport minister honorable minister to be proactive because you see Monday I work from Kwabena to Achimota. The same thing to Tuesday. I did the same thing. Because you see, from where I am to Achimota is 60-50 pesos. But the question we need to ask ourselves is where I am to Achimota, is the road repairable? Instead of them to take 60-50 pesos, they will tell you circle straight, 10 city. And it seems what? It's cut across everywhere. So me, I don't get it when they are saying that the road is deplorable. Everywhere. The same thing when I was going to Kokwasi to Koforidua. Instead of me, the driver to take 35 cities. They were taking 40 cities. Eh? And it seems what? Our leadership is not doing anything about it. And it's sad. You remember just recently, the GPRTU task force took upon themselves to do, instead of our party leadership to add it and make sure to strengthen it. They didn't do anything. And the task force of the transport union also stopped this thing. We are pleading with what Minister Nipe. Mr. President, people are crying, you know, because this cheapness of drivers is too much. So at times I ask myself, is this country really a godly country as we normally say, Yamisomai?
2: Because I don't think a godly country will be doing this. Everywhere you go, everybody wants to cheat this on your brother. Why? Why are we doing this thing? They will be going to churches, mosques to pray to God. To pray with God. Bomb bokrat.
0: Hey, Ayedi, Yevesere. Ayedi, Ayedi. Enti, Ora Joseph Bukari Nikpe, Transport Minister, Onu Deputy, Honorable Dorcas, Afotofi, and Senator Sana Yabundi, you know. Wadam for no. Yevesere. Ebi amonte ya enye anopai
1: amonte me kan chen se amonte
0: ah me kan se nanji
1: because as a ministry say atia na she se
0: amonte
1: se mo anti dia india ejuma no mu hu so do you get it?
0: Yes, I
1: because you should have people in various departments who are supposed to be in charge of these things and se mo anti dia india ejuma no mu da because you cannot just allow drivers to increase fares as and when they please. Then they are telling you that because a kwani nya scanner uji no.
0: What dey kwani?
1: Yeah, dey fix say kwani na na say then. So that cannot be. And as a ministry or whoever is in charge is sitting down and people are paying more for transportation fare. That is not sanctioned by government. I don't get it. Because drivers are not the one who determine what to pay as fares.
0: Yes.
1: It is not their duty. They are not responsible for determining how much we pay for transportation fares. The ones who are supposed to engage government and decide whether or not, as an umbrella body, they are doing that, said no. They threatened they were going to, but they have meetings with government and decided we are no more going to, increase the fares. And they rescinded their decision. So why are we seeing drivers taking the laws into their own hands and increasing fares all over the place?
5: Thank you. That's a question that Daba Asimoro, PRO of Ghana,
1: GPRTU,
5: can answer. Thank you very much for your time and a good morning to you.
6: Morning.
5: I hope you're well, sir.
6: Thank you.
5: Has the GPRTU sanctioned an increase in transport fares?
6: Not at all.
5: You have not?
6: No.
5: Have you heard of increases though?
6: Well, what we heard was some of the drivers have taken it upon to themselves to charge arbitrarily. That's what we heard. But that is not all drivers. That's not all drivers. Because some have decided to do it the way they want to do it. And we've been talking about that. And we don't have that authority. We don't have that authority. I'm saying so because if someone charges arbitrarily has been taken on, then of course another one will also see the reason not to do that as a crime. But here we are. Nobody helps unless those who are those who are with us or those who fears that let me say the Lord and make sure they do the right things. That is what is happening.
5: I see. You're saying that as a union. So typically when people report this to you that we have some of your drivers here charging increases in fares that you have not sanctioned, what do you usually do? Do you investigate to find out whether it is true or not? What do you do?
6: What are the law enforcing agency also doing?
5: But you are a union. You represent them. We'll deal with that.
6: We are a union. And that is why those who are with the union are the law-abiding citizens.
5: You are saying no GPRTU driver is charging.
6: Who are not diverse.
5: No, you are saying that no driver under the GPRTU is charging fares that you have not sanctioned.
6: Yes.
5: You can say that for a fact.
6: Yes.
5: That every driver that is charging fares that you have not sanctioned are not with you.
6: Yes.
5: How did you arrive that? How did you arrive at this?
6: That is by our members. It is not everybody, as you said earlier, are with us.
5: I know it that, but I'm saying you're saying that you're
6: doing.
5: You are saying that there's a problem, and you can establish for a fact.
6: Yes.
5: That the people who are engaged in it are not your members. How did you arrive at that conclusion?
6: Oh, by my membership, those who are with us and the law abiding members as well.
5: You know
6: very well that if somebody takes 10 CDs for a 10 CD journey, it is not all drivers who takes that 10 CDs for that 10 CD journey. You know for a fact also.
5: No, I understand that. I'm just saying that there is a problem. So, for example, there's a place where they charge 15 CDs instead of the 13 CDs you last approved.
6: Yes.
5: In that case, the people who are charging the 15 CDs, you are saying that they are not your members. And I'm asking you, how did you know that your members are not engaged in that?
6: I'm not in the known because these are some people who have taken it upon themselves to charge more than what they are supposed to charge.
5: So these people could be your members. Could be your members doing this.
6: This is what I'm saying.
5: Okay, but have you investigated to find out if your members are doing that? And are there any sanctions to be applied if members of the union go against the express directives of the union?
6: Yes and no. Yes and no.
5: Explain.
6: Because we have law enforcing agencies who are always also saying, or some members who are some drivers, I should even say some drivers who are taking it upon themselves to charge more than what they are supposed to charge. And these are the people who are not supposed to charge, who are supposed not to charge more than what they are supposed to charge. And I'm saying that, yes, the law enforcement agency should also come in and make sure that right things are being done. If somebody is charging arbitrarily, it should be taken up. But if we all keep quiet and allow anybody to do things the way he wants, then we will keep on doing things the way we are not supposed to do it.
5: Alaji, what is the GPRTU doing about this?
6: You remember some time back, we even have to use the police against some of these people who come up to charge arbitrarily. But is that the law? Some of the police themselves are not trying to help. So all we are saying is the law enforcing agency should be seen. In this case, we should allow them to work how we think these are these are certain things which we think the law enforcement agency should come up with.
5: You think the police should prevent them from charging unauthorized fares?
6: That is what you are saying, that if you are charging above what you are not supposed to charge, yes, there must be the law for all of us to make sure that right things are being done.
5: I like you. So if this morning I am using a trotter, I light a circle, they are charging what they are not supposed to be, charging. You're saying that I'll be wasting my time if I go to the GPRT office and tell them that these people are charging more than they are supposed to be charging? Would I be wasting my time?
6: Yes and no, because if somebody says somebody has charged him more than what they are supposed to charge, it should be taken to the police, but not to any GPRT office. It is the police, the law enforcement agency, who should make sure right things are being done.
5: GPRT can do nothing about their members going against their own orders and directives.
6: These are not GPRT members. So,
5: Alaji, you've not still shown me how you established that. At this point, you have not even explained to me how you arrived at the conclusion that these are not GPRT members. Have you? Because I have asked you, how did you arrive at the conclusion that these are not GPRT members? You finally accepted that this could be GPRT members. You are still saying that these are not GPRT members. So if that is your conclusion, how did you arrive at the conclusion? Did you investigate it? Did you go there to check whether that is the problem? And after you did that, what did you do about it?
6: You remember very well, we picked some people. It's just unfortunate. In case you were, imagine I was in my office, I could have beaten some number of drivers whom we arrested, and most of them are not even seriously driving. Because if you are a driver and we could not establish that you are even the driver, that is even a fault from those people who pick these people up. And what I'm also saying is, it is not all GPRT members that you can say you pick from GPRT and you say you realize one or two people have done something which is wrong. If somebody does something which is our members, we have sanctions against our members. But if somebody is not our member and he has done something, we could have assisted the police to make sure they can apprehend that person, and we could wash our hands from that. But we don't have anybody or those people that you are thinking they have done something wrong and say they are our member. No, not at all.
5: And you are saying GPRT, you cannot help us at all?
6: Come again?
5: You're saying you cannot help us, that we should go to the police?
6: Oh, no. What I'm saying is, yes, if somebody has cheated and that person is not even our member and he has done something against the law, what else can we do? The law enforcement agency should pick it up. But if you are saying, if somebody has cheated someone and the law enforcement agency cannot help, who else can help us?
5: So GPRT, and this is the challenge we've had. If the person who is doing this is a GPRT driver, there's nothing the GPRT can do to him.
6: We never said that.
5: What do you do if you find out that your member is involved? If I produce somebody who is a GPRT driver and bring to you, that is your member and is the one doing this, what would you do, Alaji?
6: We pick the person up. Yeah. We have sanctions against drivers who have done something. We have sanctions against drivers who have sanctions against our drivers, yes, those who are our members.
5: What are those sanctions? Can you educate us on them?
6: Yes. If you are, for instance, you engage in the unions, our union, may you engage in a members' issue like stealing. I mean, it's also one of our sanctions. If you do something wrong against a member as well, yes. So we have multiple sanctions against our drivers.
5: Alaji, thank you for speaking to us this morning. We appreciate it.
6: Thank you very much.
5: That's Alaji Abasi Moro, who is public relations officer for the GPRTU, speaking to us this morning.
0: Alaji, you mind
5: editing? If you are listening and you were hoping that you get some answers, did you get the answers you were hoping you will get? Or you didn't hear anything that is satisfactory? SMU.
0: Alaji, you mind editing? But you said last question I'll be saying was. Sanctions are on the ma on my driver for say on my phone rana. I ain't no mao.
5: You can't hear what to be frank.
0: The alleged Kenyan is almost as GPR to you. Say, I shan't cafono air to tumua. Omo no muni pay yet. Say, dear Okan, or says that idea. There's so many pay yet. The omo bit me a boy pet air security services. No, in Tibia, meaning the police station are the Baku. Say now because say GPRT for any Jimmy Mwai because more about say do drone and your members. Intershanka for now or more to Tumuno, woman a cool band or more joining. And your GPRT,
5: yeah,
0: and your GPRT are Eddie Wayne. And finally, I said the call. He said GPRT for so many Jimmy Mwai. It's a Sabia, a local police station. Say, Abia, I don't have four more war. Omolo do fi caneshi. And Fatumo, Eddie call a yaka soa. I sent you a dear no more if you move Pimatum. 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
7: the shoemaker
0: and ye mu hu say atuma wo ho because ho ye ba bi a say aban ebi luzu ni popularity ya itimi shase di filo.
7: Yes.
5: And it's something that I think that needs to be
0: yes dealt
7: with. Yes. Huh? And like I think somebody said that this thing didn't start to deal. Trotro drivers from let me take from Kaswa to maybe Circle or Accra Central. Instead of maybe they will load streets in the Accra Central. They will load Kaswa to barrier. They will take I'm going to charge him a fair number. They will load barrier to Malam Junction.
8: Exactly.
7: They will load Malam Junction to Odoko.
8: You know them.
9: Peace, peace, Nizar.
7: They will load Odoko to Kaneshi. Then they will load Kaneshi to Accra. And see, fair idea, also with your idea, 10 cities, no? You end up paying double of the original fare. Because, driver, you know, because I'm going to meet for Musuban, they won't load direct, so like straight from maybe circle to. Or Kaswa to cycle. No. Because they want to cheat you, the passenger.
8: Yeah.
7: This thing has been going on. And I said, we have looked on and nothing has been done about it. The GP at Human, I called him. I put him on the line. But
5: I've not made this
7: like Abbas, Abbas, I am not impressed with some of the answers you give. Example, you ask him, how did he arrive? By that decision, say the drivers who are charging the unauthorized fares are not GPRTU members.
8: Exactly.
7: His answers he gave me, I'm not convinced at all. I'm not convinced at all. Secondly, I believe that GPRTU is a very big transport union. It's a big body. So if some people are doing things like say GPRTU, GPRTU can go to security service, to Ghana Police, and tell them that this is what some drivers are doing, and almost say your association need him. So what can you do to help us? Again, most of these trotters on the road, do you know the majority of them belong to police officers?
5: How did you arrive?
7: Oh, you don't know.
5: Some police officers may own some.
8: Yes.
5: Some. Like you say majority, do you know the kind of people who own transport these structures?
7: But
5: say the police officers may own some.
7: But I'm not money a quite high. It's quite high. So they may also not be interested in clamping down on these unauthorized charges. Look. Last time, we catch him say, Accra, I think it's you talk some DB. Some total drivers were charging like around 50 cedis from Accra to Kaswa.
8: If it rains here, it's a different matter. Or...
7: So how should you do this to your fellow human being? Accra Center to Kaswa, they were charging almost 50 cedis.
5: How much?
7: 50 cedis.
5: To where?
7: From Accra Center to Kaswa, because it was raining.
5: 50 Ghana.
8: And people paid. As a matter of fact, people rushed to pay.
7: You don't do this.
5: I think we need to do something better about the transportation. And you see, that's why I have complained consistently about the way our cities are structured and managed.
7: Yes.
5: We used to have an Accra Metropolitan Assembly.
7: Mm-hmm.
5: That was big enough that you could have given this responsibility to.
7: Mm-hmm.
5: That massa. From now on, you have to find a way of dealing with this transportation issue.
7: Correct.
5: Now that Accra Metropolitan Assembly is in Tudu, that is the controlling area.
7: Mm-hmm.
5: People say it goes a little into Kaneshi, not a bit, but it doesn't go in.
7: It is not the same old Accra Metropolitan Authority. No.
5: So we have cities that we are not sure who runs the cities. So there's a whole city that is not connected in any way when it comes to management. Ablekuma Center. Mm-hmm. How can Ablekuma Center deal with transport issues in Ablekuma Center? No. And this person, you see, all of these things must be carefully thought through when you are making decisions about urban areas. They are not small villages that we should treat like that. So right now we have to turn to what they say MTTD.
7: Metro
5: Mass. You see, some of those things, that's why I'm saying.
7: So now, the Metro Mass,
5: we are missing a good opportunity
7: to
5: create a system that deals with this problem.
7: A lane, special lane for Metro Mass, or is it a mass bus transit, whatever?
8: Rapid transit.
7: Ask me, those lanes, are they using it? Total drivers have taken over those lanes. So the transportation system in the city there, Charlie, Ejumanesun too much. Ejumanesun. Transport Minister and your deputy, we beg you. This thing is becoming unbecoming. Trotro and taxi drivers charging on approved fares is becoming unbecoming. In fact, I said, Okay. If they don't take care of it,
5: it will be problematic.
7: Serious.
8: Sana, I can give you a 30-minute presentation on this transport thing. But before I share my thoughts, listeners are not happy at all. Few have sent comments.
5: About what?
8: The interview you just had with the GPRT man.
5: What's that?
8: Good morning, I'm Richie. Mr. Sena, this Alhaji man you discussed the transportation fare with knows nothing about his work. All that he said makes no sense. It's either he doesn't understand your English or he can't express himself in the English language. Another one. Sena, the man in the studio is lying. This person thought you were interviewing the man live in the studio.
9: Okay.
8: You can see how he is lying. I mean the GPRT man. That's another one. I am speaking from Central Region, Ewutu Breku, from Breku to Bontrasi. Formerly, they are charging 10 cedis, but now they are charging 15 cedis. I'm Patrick Pabi. Let's see the next one. From Medina to Abokobi is 60 to 50 pesos, but yesterday I paid 10 cedis. This is the nature of messages we have. A lot of them.
5: In fact, this is maybe Marcel Akpabli who says, Alhaji did not convince me with the way he responded to the simple question. How did you arrive at the fact that those drivers increasing transportation fares are not members of GPRT?
8: Can you imagine?
5: And he was just running in circles. I am not impressed at all. And it's so unfortunate. So, me personally, when I put it to Alhaji that you are saying that there's nothing you can do to help me, he said yes and no. All his questions. So, it was quite an interesting interview that I had with Alhaji. Mm-hmm. And I think that he, GPRTU, has no interest in this problem.
9: Well, no.
5: With all due respect to everybody, you people don't want to. You are not interested.
9: You're dealing with the problem. Mm-hmm. I say deliberate.
8: Mm-hmm. When you were interviewing him, I looked up the website of GPRTU. It looks like they don't have a website.
5: GPRTU.
8: That's what it looks like. Now,
5: Do they have or they don't have?
8: It looks like they don't have because I've not found it. They don't have a website.
5: Exactly.
8: There's
5: no website matter here.
8: But I've done some brief search. The mandate of the GPRTU is to organize, regulate and protect the interest of commercial vehicle owners,
9: mm-hmm.
8: drivers, and transport workers across Ghana.
7: Okay. Oh, okay. So now, the passenger is not part of it too.
8: It's not. There's a research published by a student of University of Cape Coast.
5: Okay.
7: UCC.
8: His name is Lawani Suleiman, and he said the union's core responsibility include a number of things. I will just point to the first one. Fair negotiation and regulation. This is a published research work.
9: Mm-hmm.
8: Fair negotiation and regulation. The GPRTU works alongside the Ministry of Transport to regulate, to negotiate standardized public transport fares, preventing arbitrary price hikes. This is the central, the core of their central mandate is what the guy has listed here. Now, if you see, this is a published research work, and you just oppose this to what the guy said in the interview, you see the disconnect. The guy clearly doesn't know that it is their responsibility to ensure that commercial transport operators do not engage in what they are doing. And the hikes, the arbitrary increases, is become very pervasive.
7: Yeah.
8: It's so serious. Eric has pointed out the way they operate.
9: Mm-hmm.
8: Instead of one long journey, they break it down into four, so that you spend like two or three times what you are supposed to pay.
7: Yeah.
8: Wager junction to Wager, the taxi rank there.
9: Mm-hmm.
8: We were paying 4 cedis, 50 pesos,
9: mm-hmm.
8: before GPRTU announced 20% fare increments, which was reversed after the meeting with the government.
9: Mm-hmm.
8: The people there, the taxi rank, increased it from 4 cedis, 50 pesos to 6 cedis.
5: And more than 20%.
8: Mm-hmm. Yes, that is 33.33%.
5: Okay.
8: They didn't even do the 20%. Now, all the callers, I took note of them. I checked the percentage increase.
9: Mm-hmm.
8: None is 20%.
9: Yeah.
8: Some are 30, 45, 50, 33, 35.
0: They didn't even stick to the 20% proposal. Mm-hmm. And it, see, when you wake up in the morning and you are trying to get to work early, you are, if you want to beat traffic, wake up early. Mm-hmm. Now, everybody knows that the trick is waking up early. The drivers also know that, okay, they want to move early in the morning. So we catch in the morning, you pay 10 cities instead of 6 cities.
10: Mm.
0: You pay 15 cities instead of 10 cities.
5: And of course you pay.
0: And to avoid traffic,
5: you pay. To ransom. Yeah.
0: So it has become normal.
7: Yeah.
0: People also say, some of us, we pay 800 in a month for TNT to work. Now we pay like 1,500. Because of what is going on. I'm telling you. And people who don't have, people who cannot afford this, how are they going to cope with this? Mm-hmm. And if you challenge them, the mates, they will fight you. They will fight you ferociously.
7: They will even get some of the passengers to support them.
0: I am disappointed that GPRTU man said there's nothing they can do. I think the leadership of GPRTU must have a meeting with this guy. And the transport minister must act. Because people are getting angry.
7: Angry.
0: At what is... Because if they are exploiting you, and there's nobody that can come to your defense, it means that there's no leadership.
7: Exactly.
0: Something must be done about this before it escalates, Senna.
5: Yeah. Well, taking us 11 minutes past 8 here in the studios of Radio Gold 90.5 FM, the woman who was looking for, waiting for dancers of Alhaji. Nancy, oh, did you like dancers? How did he go? Anyway, very interesting. It was one of the most interesting conversations I've ever had on this show. Just speaking to Alhaji on this and the kind of answers he offered, or the non-answers, anyway.

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2: Where the message be by Oscar Vestio, say, as the regulator, if you claim that other drivers are illegal because they aren't under your system, like the GPRTU boss said, does your mandate include cracking down on those illegal cars? To a messenger, Oscar Vestio, so, Edibai.
1: And then the
2: I know.
1: Oh, then and we cannot continue to say that the somebody should act. Somebody must act. Somebody is being paid to act. And so we want to see action. We cannot continue like this. And then next time government itself wants to increase fares, then what are we going to experience? Then it means that they are keeping this, then they will increase. No. We cannot continue to do that. We as Ghanaians, we pay our taxes. Okay, we do what we are supposed to do as Ghanaians, and so somebody cannot sit there and just be taking money from us. They're exploiting us, and there's nobody to speak for us. We cannot accept that. If the ministry cannot work, I don't know what they are doing there. If they will not work, we should close down the ministry, and we know that we don't have anybody to speak for us when issues like this are up. Why is it that only the transport ministry have to shout and shout and shout before they act? What is it? What is it? Somebody else who can do it should be appointed.
3: Budget for transport fare nowadays.
1: No, you cannot.
3: Because you don't know what you are going to
4: confront. If you leave home thinking it's 10 in, 10 out, it will shock you. It will be 15 in, 15 out.
1: And people are complaining. It's not like we are not talking about it. People are complaining and still there's nothing being done about it. Then, I mean, what should we do? We should just keep going. Just like that. We should leave it as it is.
4: Yeah.
1: It cannot be. Then what kind of country are we in? Now, Hisense is renowned for providing a wide range of electronic appliances, including televisions, refrigerators, chest freezers, and air conditioners. 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And also don't forget to follow them on social media. That's Facebook, Instagram, Twitter, and YouTube. Hisense, everyday prices for everyday people.
2: Hisense, in your mind, you basa basa.
0: They even give you promo prices or something.
2: That's how my warranty crack.
0: But you said something that I think I didn't hear, that is not about taking videos and pictures of police. Don't go there. That matter. Let us watch the videos. That's the only thing we get from. But I think that government has a good opportunity. Because you see, these things create a reason for you to step in and take control of that sector. And I'm saying that if government actually takes control of the transportation sector within the capital alone and runs it well, it will make a lot of money, first of all.
4: And gain the trust of the
0: people. And it will work to the advantage of government. So the state has a good opportunity, a once-in-a-lifetime opportunity, to step in and take control. Because even what you have, the people who are charging fares anyhow, their vehicles, if you sit in the vehicles, you are even get angry. You will even get angry. If you are not scratched by something that will give you tetanus for the rest of your life that you can never deal with, you have a

0: da bi wo mo si ba bi a kiosk no esi no ana se ba bi a container ni si no fa ko bo kiosk no ana se container no ehun se de be ya NLA compliance team ne ba mo bi hu se ampa o wedding chef so pepepe 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

0: Well, like you said, we would have to have a quick conversation with Dr. Tony Edu shortly on what transpired earlier in the week. The NDC and the Rawlings Foundation organized two separate events. One was a lecture. The first one in the morning was the commissioning of a bust and also renaming the party headquarters after former President Jerry John Rawlings. This is Kofi Totobi Kwakye, who was an appointee of Jerry John Rawlings, sharing some of his the legacy issues that needs to be learned from by the National Democratic, so the current National Democratic Congress, the lessons they need to learn from the life of Rawlings and how his way of handling things to shape the thinking of those who seek leadership now.
1: And perhaps most significantly, they gave us the example of 2000, when President Rawlings, after long years at the helm, accepted the verdict of the people and helped set the heart of the nation at ease through a peaceful transfer of power. That is why today's NDC

must understand the burden of its inheritance. We cannot invoke Rawlings in song, in cloth, in portrait, and in slogan, while quietly departing from the values that made his name endure. The NDC was not founded as a vehicle for personal aggrandizement. It was not founded for opportunists, political mercenaries, contractors of convenience, or persons whose only ideology is personal profit. It was founded as a movement of purpose, and that purpose is constantly being tested. Even after the electorate delivered a clear verdict on the previous administration, it should concern us that there are still Ghanaians who wonder whether we truly represent a different standard of public service. How can it still be a question whether the party of Rawlings stands for probity and accountability? How can it still be a question whether we came to serve or merely take our turn? These questions must disturb every true cadre, every party elder, every minister, every appointee, every constituency executive, and every young person who carries the NDC card with pride. Because the danger before us is not that we might lose an election. Parties win and lose. That is the nature of democracy. The deeper danger is that we may help convince the Ghanaian people that the two dominant parties are, in the end, the same. That belief is corrosive. When citizens conclude that all parties are alike, they do not merely reject politicians, they reject the democratic system itself. They question whether elections matter. They doubt whether constitutional government can deliver justice, discipline, and accountability. And when that trust erodes, a dangerous desperation can take root. If the dominant parties of the Fourth Republic come to be seen as indistinguishable vessels of elite self-interest, we do not only invite a healthy third-party challenge, we risk creating the deeper vacuum that a more dangerous politics fills. The demagogue does not need to invent

0: for a demagogue to be created and for people, for a new kind of politics to emerge, that will be dangerous not only to the country, but also to those the two parties. That is Kofi Totobi Kwachi's caution to the NDC. Never be seen to be like the new patriotic party. We're joined on the line by Dr. Tony Edu. Doc, good morning, and thank you very much for your time.
1: Good morning, Sena.
0: I hope you're in good health. And thank you very much for joining us. First, I want to ask what your views are on the decision by the NDC to name the party headquarters after the late Flight Lieutenant Jerry John Rawlings, considering the fact that he was never a big fan of being monuments being named after him.
1: I think this is the right call, even though the man himself stated that while he was living, of course, national monuments shouldn't be the name after him. But that doesn't cancel out the need of using monuments to keep him perpetually alive. That is his name, at least.
0: I see. And then, but why is there a need to do that if he was not a big fan of faith? Why is there a need to immortalize Rawlings in such a manner?
1: Ghana needs that. Because he came in with principles which from the moral society point of view elevate Ghana above ordinary countries in Africa for corruption and all kinds of misdeeds are rampant. First of all, we need to recognize that he's been the longest president of Ghana since his independence. Two, with him, we have in our constitution principles of probity and accountability, which didn't exist in the constitution before. And we need to keep on hoping that one day the political leadership of this country will be free of any charges of corruption. Because we're still fighting corruption as one of the stumbling blocks of Ghana's economic development.
0: To you, is that his legacy? The constant, I don't know whether to call it references or efforts to entrench that probity and accountability into our politics. Would that always be the legacy of Rawlings whenever his name is mentioned?
1: Obviously. He lived for it and he demonstrated it. But then, it looks like every step we take towards the eradication of our corruption, we take two steps back to entrench it. Our whole politics have become what people call kleptocracy. And it's a shame that on both sides of the political divide, that is between the NPP and NDC, there doesn't seem to be much difference. The only difference is the scale. Whereas we have Kakra, we know we have a baby, an accident.

0: No, fine.
1: Hmm. Because there's that constant reference to both parties are the same. Are you suggesting that it's becoming difficult to see a difference between the two?
0: I've always said that over 70% of active NDC people don't know what party stands for. To them, it's just a bandwagon to riches and wealth. If this is the case, or to the extent that this is the case, then there is no much difference between the two parties, except the level at which such misdeeds are carried out. One does it big with impunity, the other does it on the level at which it becomes almost like a reckless venture, unconscious reckless venture.
1: And I guess when he was alive at one of the congresses, that was the concern he raised.
0: Yes.
1: The concern of NDC drifting towards what the NPP is instead of being what it's supposed to be. What was the NDC supposed to be from the beginning?
0: We should be standing for social justice. We should allow the socialism in our social democratic party to come out much stronger. That is what needs to be done in the NDC. The state should be an active player in the economy, not just a facilitator. We should play the role of entrepreneur where we find a private capital cannot go. We should go. The state should go there. Like job creation. You can't create job by just saying that you provide the enabling environment. You have to create a job by farming out the job. Enterprise. That's what you should be doing.
1: But those who argue against that say our history speaks to a situation where state enterprises rarely, one, survive, two, are properly managed.
0: I know. That's because of corruption, lack of accountability. But once you strengthen accountability, state-owned enterprises then will be much more productive. The two go hand in hand.
1: Once you strengthen accountability.
0: Yes.
1: Okay, so to you that...
0: strengthen a principle of accountability into the main works of state-owned enterprises. And I believe that one strategy should be that the leadership of state-owned enterprises must be paid on results, not guaranteed salaries. They get paid on results.
1: It's one way for you, paid on results.
0: Yes, that's what I think it should happen.
1: Well, let me then ask you on a matter of Rawlings. For you, you worked with him closely. To you, what is the one thing you called his lasting legacy that they can point to always say, but for Rawlings, this would not have happened?
0: He showed us how leaders should be modest. Modesty. To the extent that all leadership must be accountable to the people who voted them into power. That means you shouldn't be exploiting the people you are supposed to serve. You shouldn't behave with impunity towards the people who rely on you for their welfare. That is Rawlings' legacy. Why do you think he went into the gutters at Nima and Cape Coast for? To demonstrate that the common man must also be responsible for his welfare and not rely on the state to do everything for him or her. That's one thing you demonstrated. Leadership by example. Going into the gutters was not for propaganda purposes. It was educational. Even though his opponents tend to laugh at him. What do you think the parents should do? I mean,
1: counting for And, Doc, before I let you go, I recall vividly that interview we had, the one-on-one interview we had, the extended one. One of the things you said was you looking forward to Black Stars participating at the World Cup and doing quite well. So far, what do you think?
0: So far, so good. They're doing well. But they must also play football, not defend football. I wish they will open up a bit and show that we have skills that can match the best in the world. And I hope that in the next game we'll open up and show the world what we can do as an attacking team.
1: You want to see a lot more attacking football from them?
0: Yes.
1: Mm. Okay. Well, Doc, thank you. Thank you for speaking to us.
0: You are welcome, Mos.
1: That's Dr. Tony Edu joining us on the line. He says so far so good. He needs to see, but they should open up and attack. That's one of the things he's looking forward to watching from the Black Stars. Adam, as for the Black Stars matter, dear, yesterday I was listening to is it Agro Drive? And people brought in Godfather to come and as if Godfather was is facing the Sahindri or something. I don't know what this matter is. A man can express his opinion confidently and truthfully. See, everybody speaks differently.
2: Oh, yes.
1: Yeah, I probably think, you see, Ghana has a problem. The problem is this. Our problem is that we live in the comfort of what seems to be successes but are not.
2: Yeah.
1: Once we forget this thing and people like Godfather start to align the way people want him to and start to sound like everybody, it is going well, and we get to the World Cup and somehow if we even make it to the semifinals, we would have assumed that we have solved our problems in football.
2: Yeah.
1: Nothing will be done again until the next World Cup. We are starting to figure out what is being done. His voice is one of those voices that remind us that the things that need to be done have not yet been done. If you're seeing some semblance of results, does not mean that a problem has been solved.
2: It's true.
1: So I agree with people like him who will not look at this thing and be too excited. Frankly, I understand the excitement. To be very frank, I don't understand the excitement because I watched that match.
2: Uh-huh.
1: 5 minutes into the match, I was sitting with David and my wife. I told the two of them that if Ghana can play the same way they are playing, England will never score. And we are under no obligation to win this match. That was my view. It was easy to see.
2: Yeah.
1: Because I watched the English after 5 minutes. I said, these people, they can produce nothing. They will not threaten this team in any way. So people like Godfather remind you that, Charlie, you have not done the things that need to be done. Don't forget. The fact that it looks like it is going your way doesn't mean that you should sleep on the job when you are back. And that is one thing we must do. When the people come back from the World Cup, which they've decided to take themselves to and forgot every one of us here. When they return, we'll remind them that you people, you only go to the World Cup by your own.
3: Yeah.
1: And also, we must remind them that even if you get to the finals and win this World Cup, there's a problem that must be addressed and should be addressed properly. Because there are things that can happen. Sometimes there are strokes of luck. There are things that align in your favor. If you are prepared small, you get it. Who knows? Maybe our coach is the difference. That if you take the coach out, you will be badly exposed.
3: Yeah.
1: That's the only good decision that the people who sit on our football have made in many years. The coach. So we need to think through this thing. So when people are questioning Godfather in the manner with their question, I'm saying that they don't have any point at all. Hold your opinion, let the man hold his opinion. Godfather, when you come here, sound the same way. Fire everybody. Add me if you feel free, but I'll respond to you.
4: I don't know.
1: Fire everybody.
4: You guessed about call back.
3: Okay.
4: Fire. See,
3: Ampa.
4: Yeah. Ubiya ewa na dwen chere.
3: Ampa.
4: So far as ube chere wa dwen na undi atemo die.
1: For everybody.
4: Yeah. And yeah. Ena. Mpa nifuni biwa haji se. Uyo omo sa zana ombe tia se. 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The only thing we can do is say. Ya bebo mpaya diya tai team nechi. 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
1: we'll talk about kakra. We'll spend some time
4: ene asana minu ya lavobe bano ene criminal court 4 anopano mkuni ya hai we Republic versus Asamoah and Ano, where Sky Train case, you know, and 10.4 BC Kunya, it was in 7 or so.
1: No, first of all,
4: yes,
1: let's go to the first discussion with the first.
4: Which one?
1: Let's get to talk on those.
4: Okay.
1: This one, I don't want you to apply.
4: Get through. Araba is Sabas.
1: You want to apply animal rights?
4: Oh, Debbie.
1: Oh, okay.
4: Sena se, Yawaha, NM24 SRT committee, right?
1: Yeah.
4: Se, Subway dia bono no. Yen hwe hwe ni nsemu.
1: Okay.
4: Nya sanity. Say the constitution no e kanu.
1: Mhm.
4: But if di so pepepe e yesa. There were issues, bra, ye to answer the friend no. You tete and fa hu di so e kura so okoso okokura, ye mani fa di kunu nko de ndi. E be say a whole lot.
1: Yeah, long.
4: Osi say the ade no course okuru ma no. Wanti asie, ma mfa kwampa so, mo tete and fa hu di so.
1: Mhm.
4: And she has every right.
1: Yes.
4: So, they be BBS as well. Now, they are assembly cuckoo PMO or ECOWAS community court.
1: Mm-hmm.
4: And I'm very far transcendent. So. And I'm say, and someone bobo swinging in a no.
1: Mm-hmm.
4: But who cray niwa? And penny for boosu krumha. Om the bra eye juma. Committee ni vie, no. Said your constitution, eshe om and penny say, as well, you know. He did exactly that. And then Mamusan Krofubi say, NDC Omapeni promises say Oba Chief Justice Ubi in a few and I'm saying where did he say that? Okujina Hefa and Okasa. He never said it. One can be as Oba Chief Justice Ubi in the few.
1: You see, even
4: a
1: continue.
4: A petition uncle for the commando. And on Danny Dema the appropriate quarters. Someone. On here no sino. And some petition on the abano. Edimu and some womb. In this idea, a quiet sense of the first one, sir, quiet a super paper no more fast. Report no movie no medical common penny, constitution no man penny genaso, and we will take that decision. And also, until I want if you ask so dear, Emrano, a court to know a homo, you'll be a Timmy Kubi, and not the coy, and then penny for said there be. Decisioner, you take you a Ghana Hano, who may say a correct decision.
1: Okay.
4: In the same, Enra Abano. And upon another me besides this, you know, I have a and obesign Edeben Ediaco. Obey Jemukra, and I say, oh, baby, before I went, I
1: move up, she'll move to somewhere else.
4: Yes, very at the Arusha Tribunal.
1: Yeah.
4: Anybody can award Netherlands, and more friends.
1: Yeah. ICJ or something. Yeah.
4: Eh, honor debe kwa na se obeje mu kra. So in this case, ni benefit ni ade no say really willingly on anka san e resign ya. Nka ni benefit se ni sabeka. But you see ya mra no koye aduma a osan page ade ko hai. Se bibia ni ho a ni sabeka o.
1: Oh, people must be encouraged to stand by what they believe.
4: Oh,
1: to
4: yes,
1: be
4: I know
1: principle. I back Gertrude Torkornoo in her search for what she believes is justice. Mo. It is her right.
4: Yes.
1: She can go. But it doesn't mean that your opinion, see, we all have opinions.
4: Yeah.
1: That, oh, wrong has been done to me doesn't mean that wrong will be found to have been done to you.
5: Yeah.
1: Do you understand? The fact that you think you have been wronged doesn't mean that if you go before somebody, the person will find that wrong has been done for you. Have you ever gone before an elder, complain and finish, and the man gives you a judgment that makes you writing through this thing before coming?
5: Exactly.
1: You see, that's the way it works. So the fact that you think wrong has been done against you doesn't mean wrong will be found to have been done against
5: yeah.
1: you. So she's free to go anywhere yes. she feels
4: so
1: like.
4: Far as, yeah.
1: She feels like. Uh-huh. So that one there. My name called Usi Arusha. Arusha and then go to Europe.
4: Yeah. Yes, maybe or the could be.
1: Okay. Okay. Oh, feel free. I think, and that's what you expect of people who we task with upholding the rule of law.
4: Yes. And
1: where they feel that the rule of law has been breached, they are free.
4: Yes.
1: To raise. You see, but they are free. But the fact that you fail doesn't mean that your failing is the fact.
4: Yeah.
1: Uh-huh.
4: So, no one will say the law is the law.
1: Is the law.
4: Yeah.
1: The same thing. Masa.
5: The law is the law.
1: That's all.
5: The law is the law.
1: Okay.
5: I think, I don't know the people who are advising her, but she should just give this up.
1: Give it up.
5: And move on, because she's violated the rules governing her office, and she's paying the penalties. It's as simple as that. At her level, she should have seen it from the very beginning that pursuing this will rather cost me more than accepting my fate. Based on what you have done, just opposing same with what is written in the law regarding how you should conduct yourself. So I think...
1: But I also think there's a feeling on her part that whatever they are saying should not be grounds for my removal. Even if I did those things, you cannot remove me based on that.
5: So what she thinks overrides the law?
1: That's why I said there's a feeling on her part.
5: And if you can have a feeling that is wrong when it's tested in the court of law. And that has been done. And it has come out a number of times that what you did was wrong. And this is the way to go. Following the ECOWAS court ruling, I think she can test it further, like you are saying.
1: Mm.
5: She can take it a step further. But at the end of the day, you see, there's a line somewhere. It says that the court decision, the third one, my summary. The court declined to reevaluate evidence considered by domestic authorities.
1: Okay.
5: So you see, the courts outside.
1: Okay.
5: Would look at what the law of Ghana
1: says
5: about the thing.
1: Okay, so they do not want to go into.
5: Exactly.
1: Okay, so the question maybe they are addressing their minds to the question of whether you've been treated unfairly.
5: Exactly.
1: And the
5: unfair treatment thing is not a strong ground to stand on. That's why she got none of the seven reliefs she sought from the court. All were thrown out. She was treated fairly. You see, she is trying to confuse her feeling to be the law. Meanwhile, she said earlier the law is the law, irrespective of how you feel.
1: Mm-hmm.
5: The law will remain the law. So I think at this level, she should just stop being, I don't know if I should say, bitter. Your bitterness would not make your case right in the court of law. The court will look at what you have done compared to what the law said. If what you have done violate the law, you pay the penalties. Hence the removal.
1: I see.
5: It's as simple as that. Was she able to name a single person on the committee? She questioned the the credibility of the committee that was put together to look into her case.
6: Mm-hmm.
5: Was she able to put a name to one person that she believes is not good enough to sit on the case? No. So she makes sweeping claims based on how she feels and expect everybody to align with her feeling. No. She should continue testing it in all the courts available to her and see
6: she that.
5: Exactly. She can continue. But for me, if
6: you are advising,
5: she should just give this up. She should have done this a long time ago so that she would have earned what she's entitled to as former Chief Justice. It's unfortunate that she's lost that. Now she's trying to use the back door to ask for $10
6: million. $10 million. Anyway, that is in the case of the former Chief Justice. You know, recently one of the cases that came up was the arrest of a lady who they said was an actress, I think a UK actress, who had been arrested in Australia with methamphetamine, and it was linked to Ghana. That was actually transported from Ghana or shipped from Ghana. Now, this is the Narcotics Control Commission. The last time they commented on this matter, they said they had begun investigations into this. And this was issued yesterday's 24th June 2028. And it says, NACOT arrests key suspect in $296 million Australia-linked meth haul. The Narcotics Control Commission and the National Investigation Bureau have made their first arrest in an ongoing investigation into a 320 kilograms methamphetamine shipment. The drugs, which carry a street value of $296 million, were traced to a storage facility in Jerawin, Australia, in April 2026. The arrest is a significant breakthrough in unmasking the syndicate responsible for moving and diverting the record-breaking haul. NACOC investigators are currently working alongside international partners to track down remaining suspects believed to be part of a wider multi-jurisdictional network. The arrest marks a pivotal moment in a coordinated international effort to dismantle the sophisticated transnational syndicate. This development is a critical step in our ongoing mission to disrupt high-level narcotics trafficking. The arrest provides vital intelligence as we work to identify and apprehend additional members of this global criminal network. The Commission remains committed to collaborating with international partners to safeguard the region from influence of large-scale drug trafficking organizations. Further arrests are expected as intelligence-led operations intensify across multiple jurisdictions. That's signed PNCO Francis Opoku Amoah, who is Acting Director of Public Affairs and International Relations. So that's from NACOC, that they've arrested one person in connection with that arrest in Australia. The value of the meth is $296 million. And the weight is 320 kilograms. So that's significant drugs that are alleged to have been moved from here to Australia. And the NACOC has made some arrests in connection with that. They said they are looking for other people, other persons who are involved in that. So that's one update that we wanted to share with you. So that is in line with that. I think this morning too, I heard something about the Kobuna Minta Kando trying to reshuffle some people, and they say they won't go.
7: Yeah, transfer shakeup.
6: Okay, no. You tell me the story. What's the story? What's the story?
7: Is it redeployment? Na adia no amfa because ebimo they are resisting say enya dia omobeko we ni short ebi ode ba wo spider crater ni anti na ma ukok crater fen toso mi ensa ode sa dia ne ben to say we should watch out ode dia kan nyina so be de ben e be peso dia ba ti administrative shakeup say mechanics a administrative shakeup e wo the Ministry of Health.
6: And the people are refusing to go.
7: Sana Kratana and Oka.
6: He said which officers? Finance officers.
7: Yeah.
6: Okay. Now and dear. You see, the health people we can't tolerate. Administrators no. Even the health people we don't want to hear from their destiny again. So I think at some point leadership will have to take. Because at the end of the day, nobody will hold any of them accountable for any failures at those facilities. the people will be held accountable. The person will be held accountable ultimately is Komnam Intakando. Let him do what he thinks can improve the facilities in question.
7: And then I heads of finance who transfer my own person because
6: he should transfer them. If they don't like, they can resign. There are many accountants around and many people who have studied finance. Give me 1 year, I'll be ready to take up one of the positions. They can resign. I think many a times this is from our colleague, Larry Alans Dugbe, this morning. And this was posted on his social media. It says Justice Isaac Ado, an Accra High Court judge, has just convicted me and sentenced me to 7 days imprisonment in the case involving Kevin Autry and Petraco SA. The Herald newspaper reported only on a petition filed by the multinational company with CID, Yoko, the IGP, Attorney General, etc. It says Ghana deserves better. Journalism is not a crime. So he's saying he was sentenced to 7 days imprisonment. I don't know for what, in the case involving Kevin Autry and Petraco SA.
5: He was sentenced this morning?
6: Yes, sentenced this morning to 7 days imprisonment. He said that the only crime is that they reported on a petition filed by the multinational company. I'm guessing Petraco SA. They filed a petition with CID, Yoko, IGP, Attorney General, and they just picked the petition and wrote a story on it. He says that's the reason he's been convicted and sentenced to 7 days imprisonment. Looks like an ongoing matter.
5: Yeah.
6: Mm-hmm. Judges are very territorial. So we'll find out what this is about subsequently. I'm sure you hear more.
5: Is it the case that they've disclosed things that are not supposed to be disclosed?
6: I am not so sure what this is about. To be very frank, not enough information.
5: All right.
6: Not enough information. Because a judge cannot, without basis, just sentence you.
5: Yeah, that's true.
6: And also, that's why, typically, I have a tendency to not support any arrest based on speech. Mm. Because ultimately, it comes down to those of us whose job it is. Our job is built on the very idea of freedom of speech.
5: Yeah.
6: If you take away freedom of speech, our job becomes difficult.
5: Yeah.
6: Okay, so that's why I'm very uncomfortable with any arrest that has to do with the liberty and the freedom to speak. Because then it will come back to me, ultimately. Because if a judge can just find somebody guilty for saying something, imagine what the judge will do to you. So that's what I am cautious about. So when I hear this kind of things, I get scared because it can be very problematic. For many of us, yes, we all have a responsibility to be responsible, but our job is not what do they call it? Nothing is that straightforward.
5: Yeah,
6: nothing is that straightforward.
5: We have to look into the details.
6: Yeah, that's why I'm saying I'm being careful about what I say about this.
5: That's correct.
6: But I'm always not a big fan of this kind of. I've never been. Okay. So that's the story. Larry Alans Dugbe of the Herald newspaper. He says he's been sentenced to 7 days. 7 days imprisonment. Convicted and sentenced to 7 days imprisonment for reporting. He said he only reported on a story, on a petition that he saw from. So I guess the petition coming from Petraco SA. The petition was sent to the CID, Yoko, IDP, Attorney General. So Petraco SA and Kevin Autry are involved in a legal tussle. So he said he was convicted and sentenced by Justice Isaac Ado of the Accra High Court. So, like I said, we'll be following up on the
7: Sena. Now, here, Kaka transport one seminal. Sena GPR2 is fully aware of the exploitation machine in their stations. Come to Kaswa and see. In the evenings, they don't load at the stations, they load along the route. The few that load at the station double the fare. Kaswa to Senya, the fare is 12 cedis. In the evening, sometimes they charge 30 cedis. Don't see any fiatch motor and they buy. Also, about circle there and a air junkies, you know, only determine the fare for the cars. The full glare of the police. The messenger. All right, so Eddie Baye, anyhow. We say good morning, Radio Good. Please, the government that we voted for is not helping at all in some of these decisions that people are talking. Okay, look at how pure water prices were increased. They didn't do anything about it. They are disappointed, oh, messenger, on also the buyer. Say pure water, then they almost sign Eddie call. We Dobro in Saum. I say good morning, Radio Good. I absolutely agree with Nancy. The transport ministry is not performing well at all. Who at all is the minister? As a minister will be so. No, Bisa. Messenger.
6: The minister is Joseph Bukari Mikpe.
7: Yes. Who is the deputy?
6: It doesn't Lucas matter. Deputies, deputies are there only to replace.
7: Oh, but see, you governs Kwame Agbodjani, Alassane Sohini.
6: No. Up and down. If the minister give the deputy job, she will do it.
7: The deputy, you know what he was? We take your pictures.
6: They are deputy. They are deputizing for the minister. Don't bring the deputy.
7: The BBB says, oh, my, we take your videos.
6: No. Don't you watch the video and don't you watch their pictures. Don't come and be complaining here over something because Nancy is complaining.
7: Yo, good morning, Senator. Please, my name is Mr. Kokoko Foster. Today is my wife's birthday. Her name is Confidence Kofi.
6: Oh, happy, happy birthday to her.
7: Confidence Kofi. Happy birthday to you. T message on so everybody will be the message about 7 kwan as will be in our kind to me. We are maybe man.
6: Really? The person says I'm the only one coming.
7: Hiding Pick Farm said the suspended Chief Justice should know that. Not every battle strengthens a legacy, as President Donald Trump found out. I'm saying, okay, maybe, sir.
6: Yes, yes.
7: Yeah.
6: Yes.
7: I pick from the message.
6: Yes. No, I, anyway.
7: No.
6: Like I said, we should encourage people to freely do what they believe is right. It doesn't mean that they are right. And I think that's one thing we should point out to them constantly. That you can believe you are right, but you are not necessarily right. Okay, so a belated happy birthday to Ferdinand Teofilo Samega. He works with fire service. A belated happy birthday to you, sir. A belated happy birthday to you. And of course, thank you very much for making time to join us this morning on the Gold Morning Conversation. I'll leave you with this comments from Mr. Kumsun, who says, please tell SM that we did not take what we have. Apart from Jordan Semenyon Party, who has problems we all share, we don't have any quality in our team. Our performance in 2006 and 2010 was because we had quality. Obroni coaches like Djokovic and Rajevac, who insisted we must have our best professional players. So came, is it S. Apia? Who is S. Apia? Okay, I think Steven Apia.
7: Okay.
6: ACN. Montari, Otuado, yes, the same as Samuaja and Richard Kingston. In 2010, Rajevac brought in most of the World Cup winning under 20 squad. Andrew Ayew, Kojo Asamoa, Jonathan Mensah to team up with John Mensah, Steven Appiah, Kingston, etc. He even convinced Kevin Prince Boateng to change nationality to play for Ghana. I remember vividly. The moment we knew we had lost Kudus, we should have brought in Dede Ayew. And what about seasoned APL internationals like Callum Hudson-Odoi, Edward Nketiah, and George Echampong? We have so many world-class players who are idle because we say they did not play in the AFCON qualifiers. In 1990, the Cameroon president convinced the FA to bring in 38-year-old retired Roger Miller into the team. He caused an upheaval in the tournament, scored 4 goals, playing 20 minutes in every match. Cameroon beat Argentina, then defending champions on the way to the quarterfinals where they were robbed.
7: Yo.
6: And that's from a senior citizen.
7: Okay. Senior citizen.
6: So you take it like that. Good morning to you, sir.
7: Yeah.
6: Good morning. So we'll take it like that. We'll see you tomorrow with another edition of the Gold Morning Conversation. Do make a date with us. Of course, from the team, myself, SM, Nancy, Edem, Eric, and Patrick. We say enjoy the rest of your day. We'll see you tomorrow. It's Friday. Tomorrow is Friday. I will not be sitting here. Kojo Agba will sit here. And I'll come and sit here. And we'll all talk some. Every day people are talking some. I'm watching. So I will join them and we'll talk some. So we'll make a date with us tomorrow on the Gold Morning Conversation. Coming up next is a mid-morning show with DJ Abega.

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0: When the spider webs unite, if you believe it, sir, they can tie up a lion.
1: Amen. Amen.
0: Again,
1: everything you put
0: in, when spider webs unite, they can tie up a lion. Meaning, what you

now, 25th day of June 2026. Day 176 into the year. Yes, 176 days into June. That is a 2026 year, the month of June. We left with 189. 189. It means we're getting closer

0: I see Throwback Thursday. Tell me the song that you've missed so much. Love to hear this very day. Okay, call me now. 0599922922. Hello. Yes, I am. Good morning to you.
1: Morning.
0: What's your name? Where are you calling from?
1: How do you do?
0: How do you do, sir?
1: I'm fine.
0: Where are you calling from?
1: I'm calling from East Regions, America.
0: And your name is?
1: This is Tanku.
0: Tanku, okay. Tanku, tell me your song.
1: I normally text you on the show.
0: Yeah, I get you.
1: DJ Abeg.
0: Tanku, one. What's your song?
1: Sale, make you play me Book Back, why?
0: Book Back, which of their songs?
1: The one like, if you start there, they throw some glasses in here. I forgot the title.
0: Gunja Barracks, right?
1: Yeah.
0: Okay, I'll play for you, okay?
1: Thank you.
0: All right. Hold on. Let me drop it before you go, okay? All right, you know, okay, I'll play that one. Let me pick all the calls and then I play them one after the other. Okay, all right. So you are, what's your name?
2: Hello.
0: Yes, sir, good morning.
2: Morning, bro. What's up?
0: Cool, what's your name, sir? Where are you calling from?
2: Yeah, the two calling from Station
0: Manseto. What's up?
2: Cool things, man.
0: Number one, you know, where?
2: Yeah, I want you to play me Makama from Reggae Rock Soul.
0: Makama.
2: Yeah, the grandpapa, yeah.
0: Makama. Okay.
2: Keep your eyes on the road, yeah.
0: Because Makama is the album, so keep your eyes on the road.
2: The first number from that album.
0: Keep your eyes on the road, yeah. Okay. All right. Nice one. Okay, two more. Okay, two gone. Three more to go. And I have Felix Chidi Tamakulu on the line. Felix, where are you calling from and what's your song?
3: I'm calling from Amra here.
0: Mm.
3: And the song I love most is from Book Back,
0: okay.
3: Trotro Tire Edra.
0: Okay, I'm going to play that one for you. All right, let me pick all the calls, the five calls, and then we are good to go. Thank you. Three gone. Two more to go. Okay, so I have Michael from Flamingo, right, Michael?
4: Yes, sir. I beg.
0: Yes, sir. Tell me your song. Samuel Owusu. Okay. All right. Thank you very much, Mickey. Last one. This is how we're going to do it each and every Thursday. 0599 922 922. But your line, I'm going to use 0599 922. Hello.
5: Hello, DJ Becker.
0: Yes, sir. Good morning.
5: Fine morning, my brother.
0: Your name, where are you calling from?
5: My name is Aristotle, alias Titi Tov.
0: Titi Tov. Titi Tov. Titi Tov. Titi
5: Tov. Titi Tov. Titi Tov. Titi Tov. Titi Tov. Titi Tov. Titi Tov. Titi Tov. Titi Tov. Titi Tov. Titi Tov. Titi Tov. Titi Tov. Titi Tov. Titi Tov. Titi Tov. Titi Tov. Titi Tov. Titi Tov. Titi Tov. Titi Tov. Titi Tov. Titi Tov. Titi Tov. Titi Tov. Titi Tov. Titi Tov. Titi Tov. Titi Tov. Titi Tov. Titi Tov. Titi Tov. Titi Tov. Titi Tov. Titi Tov. Titi Tov. Titi Tov. Titi Tov. Titi Tov. Titi Tov. Titi Tov. Titi Tov. Titi Tov. Titi Tov. Titi Tov. Titi Tov. Titi Tov. Titi Tov. Titi Tov. Titi

Okay, so we are done with the calls. I told you it's only five, so we're gonna do justice to the five calls. So Tanko, Eastern Region, says you want Gonda Barracks. Seto, keep your eyes on the road. Felix, Chidi Tamakro, book back, Trotro. Michael says Samawusu Mimpemuasem, and then Titi Tof, Bandana Mukuhu. Okay, let's take the one after the other.

Samuel Wusu. That was a request from Michael. Okay, let's get into the last one. Five, I told you. So the last song is coming from Charles Ni Ama Mensa, aka Bandana, and this is Bukuhu, requested by Titi Tough. Titi Tough, this is your song. Right after this one, get to the birthday corner and celebrate with them. Enjoy. From Ghana, go, go, go.

Okay, so wishing him all the best on earth. God's protection, yeah. So, Uriel, Kobia, and Sam, happy birthday to you. Okay, Uriel, this is for you, okay? Take this one.

0: Hello? Hello, good morning. Hello?
1: Hold on. Hello.
0: Hello, good morning.
1: Good morning.
0: Is that the Empress Lomo?
1: Yeah, this is the Empress Lomo.
0: Okay, so we're organizing a program, a reggae festival, and want you to be part of it. Will you get time to join us? Want you to be an MC?
1: Depends on the day.
0: You said?
1: Where are you organizing it?
0: Labadi Beach Hotel.
1: Where?
0: Labadi Beach.
1: Can you send me a flyer or something?
0: Yes, I will, but let's have a chat a bit. Let me take like 1 minute of your time, okay? Would you love to do the MC or you love to play music yourself as a DJ? Because we learned you are very good at playing reggae music.
1: I haven't played in a while. Please, where I am? I'm in some meetings, so okay. Please. Text me and then we'll talk, okay?
0: Okay, Empress Lomo, you are live on Radio Gold. This is your birthday, right? So happy birthday to you.
2: Happy birthday to you.
0: This is DJ Abega.
1: Happy birthday.
0: You are live on 90.5, your station.
1: Yeah.
0: All right.
1: Your power station.
0: That's it. So happy birthday to you, Empress Lomo.
1: Thank you, DJ Abeg.
0: All right. So we'll talk about the deal later on, okay?

0: Hello? Yeah, Mr. Isaac.
1: Hello.
0: Isaac.
1: Yes.
0: Good morning.
1: Morning, no.
0: Yes, sir. How are you, sir?
1: I'm fine, sir.
0: Okay, so I got your number from a friend. I learned you are an artist. You sing, right?
1: Please, yes.
0: What kind of
1: Please,
0: music?
1: yes.
0: What kind of music do you do?
1: I do high life, Afrobeat, and a little bit dancehall.
0: Wow. Then you might be a superstar. There's a program I want to put you on.
1: Okay.
0: Yeah, the National Theater. Somewhere
1: wow.
0: next month, I want you to be one of the special artists that will be performing.
1: Wow, I'll be happy.
0: Yeah, you should be, because it's a foreign program, but we're going to pay in dollars. Yeah.
1: Oh, wow.
0: So how much will you take?
1: Actually, I don't have any management, you see.
0: Mm-hmm.
1: And I do everything on my way, on my own.
0: Okay.
1: But as it depends, I don't know how the program was, and I don't know how the program is going. I'm upcoming to and this opportunity. I can't say anything higher than
0: Otichi.
1: Bajai.
0: Artist the Limba now Yusu.
1: Patrol KGH.
0: Little KGH.
1: Yeah.
0: I'm a freestyle in Amisha.
1: I think that you'll be my guy. You protect everywhere. Everything I do for that, they mindset. See me walking like a sky, then I shining like a star. Nobody can stop me from my shine. Jaja blessing, locate us.
0: Ah, okay.
1: More blessing, no. Jaja blessing,
0: Tobo. Where dance or hip hop?
1: Dancehall.
0: Now, 30 need to say.
1: Is there?
0: 30 need to say.
1: Me release it, me record it, but no, any song, high life songs and Afrobeat songs, I'm release it.
0: Why are they? Only way we are, my phone,
1: thank you.
0: Yeah, we'll feature you. But in the meantime, you say your name again is what?
1: Lil KGH.
2: Happy birthday, happy birthday to you. Marching band just for you.
0: Isaac, so you are live on Radio Good 90.5, yeah?
1: Wow,
0: yes,
1: wow.
0: It's your birthday.
1: Thank you. God bless you so much.
0: So you are looking forward to perform at the National Theater, right?
1: Okay. I'll be happy.
0: Yeah. But there's no program for you. We just called you to say happy birthday to you. There's no program as such. It's a prank, yeah. So, but keep rehearsing, keep doing what you do best. Okay. Who knows? Anything can happen. I love your freestyle too.
1: Thank you.
0: What's the title of the freestyle you gave me?
1: Is there
0: the freestyle? The title of it. What's the song?
1: Help me, God.
0: Yeah.
1: Now
0: I'm turning gospel. And I'm turning dance song. Okay, Isaac.
1: Yes.
0: Enjoy your day, okay?
1: Thank

0: Yeah, hello.
1: Inspector?
0: Yeah.
1: Good morning, sir.
0: Yeah.
1: Hello?
0: Yeah, good morning.
1: Sir, please, how are you?
0: I'm fine, yourself?
1: I'm also fine. Is that Mr. Aziz Gamali Opon?
0: Yes, please.
1: Yes. We just called to say happy birthday to you. 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
3: Happy birthday! Happy birthday to you! Happy birthday!
1: Sir, how is the work going?
0: We are managing.
1: Mm. More troubles or less troubles?
0: Less trouble.
1: Less troubles?
0: Yes, please.
1: Oh, that means you are doing your job very well, because police, they know every time you have problems at your end. Everybody is, every day there's...
0: The problems are enormous, but God is giving us the strength to
1: nice
0: control,
1: one.
0: So.
1: Okay, okay, so where are you stationed?
0: Where am I?
1: Where is your station? Where is your office?
0: I'm at police headquarters.
1: Headquarters, oh, okay, okay, okay. Wish you all the best, okay? And today being your birthday, we pray for God, guys, and dance, and all that you wish you should be materialized. What's your program for today? Are you having a party so we can join you?
0: No, please. It's just a normal day.
1: Why? You should do a party. Office of power.
0: No, it's a normal day.
1: I see. What if I bring you a pastor?
0: Thank you, man. You said?
1: What if I decide to bring you a parcel?
0: No problem. It's well accepted.
1: Yeah. Hey, officer. Oh! Oh, no response. Aho!
0: Oh, yeah.
1: That's right. Happy birthday, sir. Enjoy your day.

0: Hello.
1: Hello.
0: Mr. David Zepa, good morning.
1: Good morning.
0: How are you?
1: I'm very well.
0: In fact, I like your work. You are a laundry owner, right?
1: Yes.
0: Your workers, they are doing very, very good. And I'm so, so impressed. So this is what I want to do for you. I organize a kinky party for you and your workers. When can I do that?
1: You can do that later today.
0: Later today, she pa.
1: Ofene.
0: Owa kasa me yini.
1: Wait to moten.
0: Yeah, to moten.
1: Ofene.
0: Number two to us on who fi ye.
1: Obu eke ana akeba shope.
0: Akeba shope. Dabi.
1: Nika. 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
0: Oh okay. No kenke kemini. Mini do us on yeke.
1: Oh begame. 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
0: Nge dagwe.
1: Dabi.
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1: Mini.
0: Soft drinks.
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1: Dabi.
0: Nyonu hard one?
1: Dabi.
0: Okay. Komi na woke wato ake chofi agbe?
1: Nwele. Atole ten Susan.
0: Okay, Mr. David, you are live on Radio Gold.
1: Happy birthday to you.
0: Happy birthday to you.
1: Thank you.

0: Hello, Dave. Daniel.
1: Yeah, hello.
0: Good morning, Daniel. How are you?
1: I'm fine. How are you?
0: I'm good. Please, where are you now?
1: I'm around East Legon.
0: East Legon?
1: Yes.
0: What are you doing there?
1: I'm getting a haircut.
0: Getting a haircut?
1: Yeah.
0: For what?
1: It's my birthday. I wanted to get a haircut.
0: Oh, it's your birthday, so you want to do a haircut?
1: Yes.
0: Punk or Sakura?
1: I just get it.
0: Where exactly? Because we are coming there.
1: Please
0: go ahead. Oh, I'm one of your friends in the area. We're bringing you something. So we just want to know your location, then we'll give it to you.
1: Oh, okay. So the exact location is Lushot Avenue.
0: Lushot Avenue?
1: Yeah, Lushot Avenue, Mama Shop.
0: Oh, okay. And do you know the surprise we're bringing you? Hello?
1: Yeah, hello.
0: Do you know the surprise?
1: Sorry, say again.
0: Do you know the parcel we are bringing you? The surprise?
1: Sorry, I'm not getting it clear.
0: We are bringing you a gift. Can you suggest, imagine the gift we are giving you?
1: I cannot tell.
0: You can't tell. It's an iPhone 13.
1: An iPhone
0: 30. Yeah. Just for you.
1: Oh, that's nice.
0: Your friends in the area, we contributed and we said we want to show some appreciation to you. You are a very calm guy, very, very good guy. So, today being your birthday, we can celebrate you in this style.
1: Thank you very much.
0: So, do you like it?
1: Oh, yes.
0: Oh, okay. All right. But, Daniel, listen to this one.
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0: Happy birthday to you.
1: I know my dad did this one.
0: Who?
1: Your
0: dad?
1: Yeah, my dad is a big fan of Radio Go.
0: Yes, indeed. Your dad did this to you. So forget about the iPhone. We are bringing nothing like that to you.
1: Sorry, can you
0: say I forgot about the iPhone I mentioned earlier.
1: I figured it was a joke.
0: You knew it was a joke?
1: Yeah.
0: Oh boy. You're lying. You're happy.
1: Thank you.
0: You said you are the barber now. From there, what next? Because I can see today will be a very special day for you. Is there any party?
1: Yeah.
0: It's a party?
1: We'll figure that out later. Can't tell yet, but we'll see.
0: All right.
1: Combining one or two things with it will make it possible.
0: Daniel J. Nyamiche Jr., happy birthday to you once again.
1: Thank you,
0: enjoy your day.
1: Happy birthday.
0: You're welcome. Happy birthday.

0: Sorry, the person.
1: Okay, so thank you all.

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next year by this time, we'll be here to celebrate you again. Thank you so much, Happiness in Sports. 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

beautiful apartment for anyone who wants to have a peace of mind, want to have a rest, some few holidays, change the weather, change the environment. The best place for you is C1002 Quarters. 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C1002 Quarters is the place to be. Happy birthday. Thank you once again. Susie Adawu and Sandra. Hey, Sandra, get well soon, yeah? Just for you. The weather is weathering you. Birthday. Don't worry, you'll be fine, okay? Happy birthday to you. Afirwa and happy Mufti. Birthday. And of course, Godfather, the most controversial, the most hammered. Mepacho, and Rabu Yavivi, I am Yapa, most sports lovers. You know we had an agenda to bring back South Africa home. But you went to sleep. And they had a chance of playing, beating South Korea 1-0. Obviously, not before Nyakoda, because 1-0. Yeah, will be a break. No worry, Saturday, we'll face them again. Saturday at 9 p.m. Or is it 7? Saturday at 7 p.m. 9. Saturday at 9 p.m. South Africa, I don't know. Sunday, I'm going to go Sunday, okay. But Ghana, Saturday, 9 p.m., yeah, GH. This is South Africa, I'm going to qualify. Round of 32, I'm going to Canada. Anyway, but Ghana, Kaye. But guess what? We are likely to meet Portugal or Colombia. Have it at the back of your head. Portugal or Colombia. We are likely to meet these two. One of them. You are two. Daniel Badu is my name. DJ Abelga, the mixmaster. I was on from 10 to now. Same time tomorrow, I'll be here. God willing. Because.

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6: 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To show my child crying, I want Nungwa C5 Junction and in Nungwa Latter Day Saints. 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
1: From the center of the equator, from the western part of that continent, from the southern part of that country, from the crest of that road, waves are radiating at high speed from gate to gate, door to door, room to room, stereo to stereo, speaker to speaker, from that station radio gold or that dial 90.5, where the difference is obviously crystal clear.
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1: From the center of the equator, from the western part of that continent, from the southern part of that country, from the crest of that road, waves are radiating at high speed from gate to gate, door to door, room to room, stereo to stereo, speaker to speaker, from that station radio gold or that dial 90.5, where the difference is obviously crystal clear.
3: And Cooper Penn. The Yankupua to say, Behon, and the Behon, yeah, Yankupua. And some mistakes in our players' side now. We must make equalization. Inshallah, Bruno is going to be us. Obefena was easy and normal.
4: What is the direction of the face of the
3: year? Direction, man. You know, Eduko. Eduko, we never go far, we'll be about number high diamond. Now, Mitianica. At the time of you are journalism, some of you. You are doing like you don't go to school. Direction, man. I'm taking Kinfesa to a good direction. We thank God. We didn't lose in our home today. 4 matches, 1 point. Alhamdulillah. You are taking yourself for bad direction, action, bad coach.
5: Shelly and Fraser Price go!

0: champions of Europe yet again, and the best team won it. Once more, this zestful football nation has come to the party and danced the most beautiful dance. They are show business. They're young, they're fresh, they're free, they're champions, and England are crestfallen. Played 7, won 7. The beautiful smile of youth. The beautiful football of this Iberian nation, which has decorated the tournament and which now has won the tournament. Floods of tears, a pile of joy. And so Spain become the first four-time champions of Europe. And the length and breadth of that beautiful country, they will dance all night. Spain triumphant, winners over England in Berlin by 2-1.
1: Captain, you can't even score that penalty. You chip the ball. Once you win, you need a win. How can you do that? How can you? And look at the goalkeeper too. Second half, this chip ball. A player lying on the floor can score you. Ah! It's the sense of work, my friend. Come on. They should give us a break. As a captain, you can't even score that penalty. You chip the ball. Once you win, you need a win. How can you do that? How can you? And look at the goalkeeper too. Second half. This chip ball. A player lying on the floor can score you. Ah! It's the sense of work, my friend. Come on. They should give us a break.

0: Thanks very much for your time. It's a Thursday afternoon. My name is Adamu Muftau. We are live on Radio Gold 90.5 FM with a Gold Talk Sports from now until 1 p.m. ably sponsored by Hisense, SIC Insurance and Okada 247. And of course, it's the World Cup season, so definitely it's a matter of the Black Stars. But today we are looking at a very specific area. What is that area? Benjamin Asare walked all the way from Great Olympics. Let's start from Great Olympics, even though he played for SP Miren. Yeah. From Great Olympics to Accra Hearts of Oak. Somewhere, somehow, he wove his way into the Black Stars and became number one during the World Cup qualifiers. Won the hearts of many Ghanaians and still became number one after the qualifiers. And somewhere, somehow, some machinations were being mapped up, sort of, to take him out. But as you would have it, the hands of God are too big if he decides to bless somebody. Atiz Igi mounted the post against Panama and got injured, picked up a groin injury, and Benjamin Asare reclaimed the number one spot. From where? The Ghana Premier League. Has he made a case for the Ghana Premier League or local players or home-based players to be believed in and then included in the Blaster squad in subsequent tournaments? That's what we are looking at today. Is it time for the media to just sit down and say that, Chale, enough of the hate, enough of the insult, let's just believe in the local boys? Is it time for the GFA, led by his, I nearly said His Excellency, Keto Kreku, to say that, no, Benjamin Asare indeed has made a case. Now, let's turn a total attention to the local boys and begin empowering the clubs to groom more players. Do not forget, Prince Kwabena do play for Bechem United. Fatau Isahaku, steadfast to dreams. Benjamin Asare, House of Oak. Jonas Ejete, Great Olympics to Brekum Chelsea. Gideon Mensah, West Africa Football Academy. Thomas Tepate, Temayouf. Then we can say maybe Caleb Irenchi, Tachole, Right to Dream, since it is in Ghana. So definitely, somewhere, somehow, the Ghana Premier League has an amount of content in the Black Stars. Is it time to just turn attention to it? Has Benjamin Asare made a case for Ghana as a whole, media, politics, governance, everything, to turn attention to the local league, begin to empower these clubs? Is it time for the club owners to also say that, Charlie, listen, we've seen Benjamin Asare, so it is time to really begin doing the right thing? That's what we are looking at today. It's a World Cup season and you need television sets to be able to view your matches. 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Sandra is a bit under the weather. So, out of under the weather, we have Stephen Miracle.
1: Stephen K. Miracle.
2: And that's Adam.
1: And that's Sandra.
2: David
0: King. Only King Kong.
1: So, what's the Kweku?
2: I mean, me a Kweku.
0: Ah, okay. Ah, Kweku.
2: Kweku. 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
0: Hey! 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
2: Hey, Nadia, no, all kinds of.
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0: Me, that's a mini Kweku. Ne from Monday to Sunday into iba kwa nui iba kukunka.
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0: Eh,
2: send up say boss boss.
0: Nene ho fa.
1: Ma nese, tse wa e good.
2: Boss,
1: ajuma. Ajuma cha. Train make man perfect.
2: E be so da good training. Bro sa.
1: Wa kuwa na obisia.
0: Yes, that's it. One obisia.
2: Ajuma be bro sa.
1: Yes, yes, obudi na unzuze. Na no popo ba se die.
0: Obisia.
1: Lipstick
0: in
2: the Aji, yes, it's some boy now. Gilbani, or co signed 2 years.
0: Oh,
2: since a year, Essie, South Africa. Is it Sekuku United?
0: Sekuku United.
2: Yeah, Sekuku United.
0: Oh, Charlie, then ish. Inti then a mui.
2: Oh, oh, oh, oh, oh, oh,
0: oh, oh, oh, oh, oh, oh, oh, oh, oh, Adane oh, oh, oh,
2: oh,
0: Matra Mako team steps
2: a stepping stone.
1: One when you stone come
0: stone here dey a table steps offer want to know say madene nya
2: no
1: so omo goalkeeper nsoko
0: kamara nsoko
2: o dey who say ya be she season as no be who dey na more players be fit kotoko ne has ako o say so far be say has crab emi no why you nyine ne adi
0: why you nyine ya Hamza Isa mo
2: yes do dey be who say ya be she season as no you see you go be say won say players ne ko no Clubs ni senu munya, kotoko ni hasenu munya. Eye na nkomu konu munya tekuwa na sese mpua 1 city, 2 city,
1: sibia. Mwetu mindi ya kotoni pa uvro.
2: Bibri free, no muko.
1: Na wafye tama sabanku inu mwomai, win player bena ko free.
2: Bibri free, no muko.
1: Oh, ya chiche bibi ya tuwose, even, chese hasi ma, akabe, wanyye kurana ya, chese, yes, I asked the Biaka.
0: Was a danger mean per se, unse, as a radio jumana, a casa, one casa, and fine, and can you say, ball was in
1: the other?
0: Because I would this, I'm sorry, nonsense. Then Togo is watching.
1: Chase, what do you want?
0: Two four is watching.
1: They won't say, or my fan say, or two four.
0: Ah,
1: Tio Asantiso Asantico 2-4. It's now, or they be your casse. The problem you now when you know,
2: Eye kotoko.
1: Because she the whole she asanti asasini susi tribes in you know.
0: Oh yeah.
1: Yeah.
0: No, I think the north asasi aban asasi land side then asasi.
2: Ahini e nundi.
0: Ahini e nundi.
1: 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So we are from getting closer to Nkoko sa di befa. 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
1: 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Now that will problem e wo has one. Then the problem ni bi ukrum for no be kamu dia de na we.
2: Yo, Adam mientia so ne mumuno, yen tia tiefu nyina ne mumu nyina ha, ane ya kwaba. Famra good 90.5 FM. Still the name hasn't changed. I still remain Ghana's finest, romantic and sexy commentator. 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no etie there na say table no groups ni wa wa wo 3 matches ni nyina wie empacho group A no ade obi abo 3 games no Mexico 100% record enom kita womo enya 9 point e ho afe South Africa qualify na 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Morocco 3 times Ghana 2 times Senegal 2 times Cameroon Algeria and afimiruka say South Africa and so abawede ben ababe county minuka say South Africa for a qualifier uya said your parents ne tia the official no ye beti maka say South Africa oni eye oma ye friend eye Canada ena round of 32 no wombeti me edia pim so ewo Los Angeles Stadium 28 June ena sa game no enso ebeti me aye de ben

0: Thank you very much. Bringing us to the end of the phone-in segment. Yefrem Adamu Muftau. 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Nyame Adoma, Ochina Friday. Fiada, Ebesan Abba. Tawas Moro, 30 seconds.
1: But I'm not insulting the integrity of the people. 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Inti Adwinia, ye did not see swing idea. 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
0: Yapong se biga ba. 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Bye bye.

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6: Yeah, mama.
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6: 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Why? 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And I would dear, open him yam, and I chin yam yina. Bra, na PC Herbal, Beshi Shaw Nipediano, Ama Nessis Sukam Makama, Nibo so dear, say for four.
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0: on the Air Force Station Basic School, no, on a dish anymore. 0540-740-740-0542-995-997. Oba, Bema, Bra, PC Herbal Center, Nayan Shell.
1: National Petroleum Authority say, Mawa Bambo Huhia Okane. Ain't you know, stay back and stay safe. National Petroleum Authority, Ebo Bibia Koko se, Sefuo Tan Kenya Kwenshia, Ned Dania, Menko Hong Kwaya Wadrin se, O Kwasasa Petro, Anafangono, and nothing so, Menya Wadrin se, Wu Ben Fuo Tan Kenya 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Major Tom, Amana Jise Wum, Ebanesa, Nip. Padu brought to me Femusse, a show monkwa, a major padiado donan so essay, and nunti, menfa wonkwan chuchacha, and yes, sir, open no wonkwanenina. So who won't say four tanke bien ya quenchia, na dania ma fangunu e bugum pa, shana wa my honda, stay back and stay safe. Emomono, I am afraid of Jejuma for and now posi for no mention swano, who to mean so a friend National Petroleum Authority. It was 0302-550-380. Kaise, Wunkwa Wohoi, and who here be brave, a Saint Safangono, Kokoboi, National Petroleum Authority, and a day bro.
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1: 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You can call Third Eye Care and Vision Center on 0245-938389. 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
3: From the center of the equator, from the western part of that continent, from the southern part of that country, from the crest of that road, waves are radiating at high speed from gate to gate, door to door, room to room, stereo to stereo, speaker to speaker, from that station radio gold or that dial 90.5, where the difference is obviously crystal clear.
4: In that period, which began to shift the structure of our educational system and to expand access to education in the country. Mention was made, for instance, of the creation of the University of Development Studies in the north, and I'm sure many of you know the story of attempts to have Rawlings put his name on that university and so on, and he rejected that kind of approach. His interest was in the capacity building involving developing the resources, the human capacities of other people, the resources of the country, not in his name being affixed to a university. Other people might prefer it differently. They want their names instead of the real revolutionary development of human capacity. The December 31st revolution highlighted the importance of grassroots participation, with committees for the defense of the revolution being initiated at all levels of society, including workplaces. The economic reforms were paralleled by structured political reforms, with the introduction of district assemblies throughout the country, even ahead of the re-establishment of a national level assembly. Mention has rightly been made of the directive principles of state policy in the Constitution that took their origin from the directive principles of state policy, which were expressed in the PNDC's supplementary provisions to their proclamation. They were expressed as the basic framework for the exercise of the powers of government. And those included important ideas such as a basis of social justice and equality of opportunities is to be established, particular attention being paid to the deprived sections of the community and to the reconstruction of the society in a revolutionary process directed against the previous structures of injustice and exploitation. Respect for fundamental human rights and for the dignity of the human person are to be cultivated among all sections of the society and established as part of the basis of social justice. Corrupt practices, exploitation in its various forms, as well as abuse of power, are to be eradicated. National integration is to be encouraged, and discrimination on grounds of ethnic origin discouraged. A spirit of loyalty to Ghana, overriding sectional, ethnic, or other loyalties, is to be cultivated among the people of Ghana, which is why General Mosquito's story about the researcher on unity is extremely appropriate. There was an important element of continuity between the PNDC and the NDC that I believe should also be highlighted, because it was an important contributor to the stability the nation has enjoyed. From the PNDC period, there were critical roles played by civilians under Rawlings. Mrs. Anna Inin, I don't know if she's here today, Alhaji Mahama Idrisu, Mrs. Mary Grant of blessed memory, Eboteria of blessed memory, they were members of the PNDC who played important roles in counseling President, at that time, Chairman Rawlings. There were a number of other key players, and at the risk of leaving out important names, I want to highlight a few names and highlight exactly what made their role so important. Mr. P.V. Obeng, who was referred to, again of blessed memory, he was referred to in those days by the title of PNDC Coordinating Secretary, coordinating the work of the Committee of Secretaries as the Minister of Home.
5: 90.5.
4: There was Captain Chikata, retired then from the military, and who was the PNDC member responsible for foreign affairs and national security. There were personalities like Justice Anan, Dr. Obeda Samoa, Nathan Kwao, Kwesi Rena, I made reference to Professor Akila Kwasoya, Governor Shagbo, Governor Gama, to name a few. All these personalities had vital roles in navigating the country out of the depths to which it had sunk. Some other key figures may be mentioned, especially when we talk about the designing and implementing of the economic recovery program. People like Dr. Joe Abe, Dr. Kwesi Boche, Atu Ahoy, Kwame Pepra, Apia Kurang, again, just to name a few. And of course, when we talk about national mobilization, decentralization, people like Kofi Sotobikwachi, Kwame Nahoy, Hudu Yaya, Sami Gawa, Guzi Tano, among others, were also key figures over the period. Essentially, I can say that this was a movement of young people, mostly in their 30s and early 40s, dedicated to changing the trajectory of the nation and improving the well-being of citizens. These were people committed to restoring the pride of the nation within the Committee of Nations. It's interesting to observe the continued commitment and dedication of some of the young people of those days, like the Speaker of Parliament, Alban Bagbin, former Speaker and now Chairman of the Council of State, Doa Jaho, Presidential Advisor on the 24 Economy, Guzi Tano, and all of these continue to give of their best to the nation from those early days in which they became familiar with the task at hand. So I reiterate my message to the youth. Mobilizing the youth for nation building is critical. And Jerry Rawlings showed the way to inspire and mobilize young people. And whether they were in the military context or in the civilian context, he showed and led the way. Dedication, hard work, smart thinking, teamwork, which he referred to himself in that interview, were required. And so CADA formation countrywide is how Rawlings uncovered talents across the nation, including the talents of our current party chairman, as well as many others. Of course, women's empowerment was also a critical aspect of his commitment. And in this context, he was helped tremendously by his wife of blessed memory, Nana Konedu Ajiman Rawlings. No one can underrate or undervalue the role of the 31st December movement in galvanizing the women of Ghana into support for the revolutionary process under Jerry Rawlings. No one can underrate the role of December 31st. There are, of course, lessons to be learned going forward. Throughout all of this, Rawlings avoided the personalization of leadership. He was never interested in his name appearing on national places of significance. And he never had a third-term agenda. On the international stage, as I mentioned, there was the restoration of Ghana's place in the Committee of Nations. Ghana's respect amongst the international community, especially on the continent of Africa, was extremely high. And this was a period in which South Africa, for instance, benefited from the solidarity of Ghana in the struggle against apartheid rule and the establishment under Mandela of a new South Africa. The ending of the civil war in Liberia and the peace that was brought about was also very much through the efforts of Flight Lieutenant Jerry Rawlings from the time of the PNDC through to the NDC era. This was also a period of strengthened relations between Ghana and the African diaspora, African Americans as well as those in the Caribbean. And some of you may remember that Emancipation Day, an important celebration for those in the Caribbean, became a significant historical event in Ghana also. There are many achievements of Rawlings at home and abroad. But perhaps the most important achievement, which consolidates his legacy, is that he drew into the service of the nation the dedication and commitment of some of the most talented and patriotic Ghanaians of his generation. The achievements during his periods of leadership, as he recognized, were collective achievements. Though one must never forget his dynamic and courageous leadership that made the collective work possible. On an occasion a few years ago, somebody who had been a chief director in the Ministry of Finance during the late 80s and 90s walked across to me after a funeral service at Reed Church. And he spoke with such passion. He said that he was in a situation where his pension was under threat from the domestic debt exchange program, as it was called. His pension was under threat. And he started recalling